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2: Andy Burnham has welcomed Emmanuel Macron to Downing Street for talks on migration in the French president's first visit to Number 10 since Mr. Burnham became Prime Minister. Holly Hughes has more.
3: It comes as the UK and France are boosting police officer numbers on the French coast to stop mega dinghies from launching across the English Channel. Ahead of the talks, Burnham said the two countries must stay one step ahead of the criminals' evolving tactics. He's vowed not to be complacent after a fall in the number of small boat arrivals.
2: Reform UK has been reported to police. It's over allegations it breached political donation rules by accepting funding from an overseas company. Channel 4 News reports the party received £32,500 for 3 polls from a US firm, with the supposed donors actually undercover reporters. Several schools in Middlesbrough are closing early today. It's as the first funeral takes place for one of 5 young men killed in the A66 crash. 4 schools will shut at lunchtime, with large crowds expected in South Bank. Migrants who come to the UK as carers, nurses and hospitality staff but face exploitation from employers will be free to leave their jobs and find other work under changes to the visa rules. The government says that because visa holders have no right to claim most benefits, modern slavery victims were forced to choose between exploitation and destitution. Some baby sleep aids and feeding products may be putting babies at risk through choking and suffocation. Becky Guy is from the Royal Society for the Prevention of Accidents.
4: You can look whether the products have been tested to our safety standards, so you can look for the CE or the UKCA marking on the product packaging or on the label.
2: And Uber's launched the UK's first self-driving taxi in London. They partnered with British AI firm Wave. That's the latest from Radio News Hub. I'm Grace McIntosh.
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2: A band of rain will clear southeastwards from southern England and Wales. Very blustery further north, with sunshine and showers, highs of 25 degrees Celsius.

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2: Andy Burnham has welcomed Emmanuel Macron to Downing Street for talks on channel crossings in the French president's first visit to Number 10 since Mr. Burnham became Prime Minister. Holly Hughes has more.
3: It comes as the UK and France are boosting police officer numbers on the French coast to stop mega dinghies from launching across the English Channel. Ahead of the talks, Burnham said the two countries must stay one step ahead of the criminals' evolving tactics. He's vowed not to be complacent after a fall in the number of small boat arrivals.
2: Nigel Farage will address the Reform UK conference later as he faces further questions about his party's finances. Police are assessing allegations that Reform UK accepted an illegal political donation from a US company to pay for polling. The supposed donors were actually undercover reporters. The party says it was a victim of a hoax and denies any wrongdoing. A man has lived for 9 months without dialysis after receiving a genetically modified pig kidney in a world first. Tim Andrews, who had end-stage kidney disease, received the organ in the US last year and survived 271 days before receiving a human donor kidney. Dr. Leonardo Rayella says the pig organ provided a temporary bridge while he waited for a transplant, offering hope amid a global shortage of human kidneys.
4: We are working really hard to bring hope, and we truly feel that xenotransplantation can be an alternative for patients who don't have a living donor, where we could potentially bypass dialysis and get them to a transplant in a timely manner.
2: The leader of the Green Party, Zach Polanski, is going to stand in the Holborn and St Pancras by-election. It's been triggered by Keir Starmer stepping down as the area's MP. And Nick Kyrgios has accepted a one-month suspension. It's after he tested positive for cocaine back in June. That's the latest from Radio News Hub. I'm Grace McIntosh.
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2: A band of rain will clear southeastwards from southern England and Wales. Very blustery further north with sunshine and showers, highs of 25 degrees Celsius.
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2: Prime Minister Andy Burnham has held talks with French President Emmanuel Macron at Downing Street, focusing on small boat crossings. It was their first bilateral meeting. Holly Hughes has more.
3: Top of the agenda is tackling small boat crossings. It comes as the UK and France are boosting police officer numbers on the French coast to stop mega dinghies from launching across the English Channel. Ahead of the talks, Burnham said the two countries must stay one step ahead of the criminals' evolving tactics. He's vowed not to be complacent after a fall in the number of small boat arrivals.
2: Reform UK leader Nigel Farage will address the party's conference in Birmingham later, promising to make Parliament sit 7 days a week to push through his agenda. But his speech risks being overshadowed by fresh allegations that the party accepted overseas funding for political polling. Reform denies any wrongdoing. A genetically modified pig kidney helped a patient stay off dialysis for 9 months in a world first. Tim Andrews, who had end-stage kidney disease, received the organ in the US last year, which acted as a temporary bridge while he waited for a transplant from a human donor. Dr. Leonardo Riella specializes in transplantation sciences.
4: For patients with end-stage kidney disease, transplantation is the best treatment option. Unfortunately, we are in a crisis period where there's a huge organ shortage. There's more than 100,000 patients on the waiting list, and we only do about 25,000 transplants a year.
2: Demonstrators are expected to protest in London later, a day before Girl Guiding's new policy excluding transgender girls comes into force. Campaigners say thousands could be affected by resignations and closures. And the final Brit in the US Open has been knocked out. Fran Jones was beaten in the second round by American 14th seed Eva Majoli. That's the latest from Radio News Hub. I'm Grace McIntosh.
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2: A band of rain will clear southeastwards from southern England and Wales. Very blustery further north with sunshine and showers, highs of 25 degrees Celsius.
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0: Hosier there and Too Sweet. Good morning. That's exactly what Tony Obi said to me last night. I'm too sweet because James should be here this morning, but he's very, very busy. And I've stepped in at the last moment. I'm going to ease you into the weekend.
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McFly there, and their version of Don't Stop Me Now. No, Don't Stop Me Now, you've got me here. Good morning, Steve Kerman here. It's Ouse Valley Radio Breakfast, and it is a Friday, and it is the 4th of September. Yeah, we will be telling you some of those interesting facts that you didn't know you needed to know about the 4th of September a little bit later on. And we've got a lot of good music lined up as well.

0: sudden stop to that tune. Cat Burns there, and there's just something about her. Yes, there is. We've got the Ooze Valley Radio Showbiz coming along, and then we're going to have a song called I Feel Love Coming On. That's back to the 1960s.
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2: The Duchess of Sussex has paid tribute to her friend and mentor, American journalist and feminist activist Gloria Steinem, after her death at the age of 92. Steinem, who was one of the trailblazers behind the US feminist movement, died yesterday at her home in New York City. She dedicated her life to advocating and campaigning for a number of issues, including equal pay and reproductive rights. Gogglebox is welcoming its first cast member with Down syndrome, as two new families join the Channel 4 hit later tonight. 33-year-old Max will appear alongside his mum Sandy, who says she wants viewers to see that people with learning disabilities can be smart, opinionated and hilarious. Also joining are Newcastle brothers Steve and Mark. And David Bowie's former producer Tony Visconti has branded the use of artificial intelligence in music disgusting. The 82-year-old, who produced 11 of Bowie's albums, says the late star would nevertheless have experimented with AI because of his curiosity and interest in new technology. Visconti is now on his final tour with Bowie tribute group Holy Holy.
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2: Apple Home Improvements are giving away £50 if you can guess the celebrity from the clues given out each day on breakfast, mornings, afternoons and Ouse Valley Drive. 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The winner's name will be announced on the next weekday edition of Ouse Valley Drive, which is Thursday the 1st of October. Today's clue, married twice. There you go, married twice. And the clues so far, born after the war, born in the USA, is a Leo, and today's clue, married twice. 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

0: That's a group called Dead or Alive and a song called You Spin Me Round. Steve Kerman here. It's Ouse Valley Radio Breakfast. It's a Friday. It's the 4th of September. Yeah, we're going to ease you into the weekend and I'm going to play lots of music. There you go. We've got the Ouse Valley Radio Business Bulletin coming along and after that is the Black Eyed Peas.
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2: Retail footfall fell by 1.7% in August compared with a year earlier, according to figures from the British Retail Consortium and Sensormatic. High street visits dropped by 3.1%, while shopping centres were down by 0.5%. Retail parks were the exception, recording a 1% rise. The figures show an improvement on July, when extreme heat kept more shoppers at home. Vodafone 3 is introducing a new premium 5G service, with customers charged extra for access. The company says Supermobile will offer speeds up to 4 times faster than standard plans, alongside a guaranteed minimum of 15 megabits per second. The service follows last year's £15 billion Vodafone 3 merger. And Everyman has reported a rise in sales as cinema admissions increased by more than 20% in the first half of the year. The chain, which operates 49 cinemas, saw revenues rise by 23.5% to almost £70 million. But the company says it remains cautious about the full-year outlook, citing a challenging economic environment.
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George Michael there from the 1980s, and Careless Kit Kat. Oh no, sorry, Careless Whisper. I knew it was a chocolate bar. And of course, before that, it was Tiffany. I think we're alone now. Looks as if we're going to have some light rain this morning. Sun a little bit later, but the weather forecast says light rain and a moderate westerly breeze. Top temperature of 21 degrees, and the sun will set at 7:43 this evening.

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1: 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And here's Nikki, driving off for a morning coffee. You know the drill, Nikki. Allow at least 1.5 metres when overtaking cyclists, or more if driving over 30 miles per hour. 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
4: Reform UK have denied wrongdoing over claims they breached donation rules as Nigel Farage prepares to speak at the party conference later. Grace McIntosh has more.
5: Channel 4 reported last night that Reform UK took funding from a US-based firm for three polls it commissioned earlier this year. But the purported donors were in fact undercover reporters posing as an American financier and his son. Rival parties have now reported Reform to the police as taking payment from foreign companies is against the rules and could constitute a criminal offence. The party have denied any wrongdoing.
4: Argentinian President Javier Milei's once again laid claim to the Falkland Islands. Speaking in a national address, he announced a new naval base in the south of the country and said he'd introduce sanctions on any oil companies working in the area. His US counterpart Donald Trump also hinted the US would not help the UK in any future conflict over the islands. The MP, now fronting the assisted dying bill in England and Wales, says she's confident it will pass an upcoming vote. Lauren Edwards is the new face of the bill, which returns to the Commons next week after running out of time in Parliament's last session. Andy Burnham says he won't vote on the matter so as to not influence the debate. National 5 pass rates in Scotland should be a real cause for concern. That's the word from a former head teacher, with data showing that fewer than 40% of pupils achieved an A to C pass in English and maths. The Commission on School Reform say pass rates are still well below pandemic levels because there's no push towards academic excellence. And 1 million more children in deprived areas of the UK could be getting into parkrun. Mike Diaper is from the London Marathon Foundation. He's got some advice for youngsters who aren't so sure they're runners.
6: Maybe just go along with your mum, your dad, your carer, and take a look at what's going. You could help organise the first time you go there. And then maybe you'll think, do you know, I actually could do this.
4: It follows a £3 million pledge by the foundation to set up more junior events. That's the latest from Radio News Hub. I'm Frankie Hersine.
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4: Sunny spells and scattered showers for many, with heavier, long-lasting rain in Scotland. Some strong winds across the Midlands and the north today, but slightly cooler, with highs of around 21 degrees Celsius.

0: Calvin Harris and Sam Smith there. Steve Kerman here. Good morning. It's the 4th of September. It's a Friday and it's Ouse Valley Radio Breakfast. On this day in 1881, the best lit factory in America opened in New York. 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There you go. That was on the 4th of September in 1881.
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Ellie Goulding there. How long will I love you? I haven't the foggiest idea. If she keeps bringing me chocolate, she can love me as long as she wants. We got the Rag and Bone Man coming up, and All You Ever Want.

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Roxette there, and listen to your heart. Do you know what? I found out something the other day. I'm not very up on telephones, I must admit.

but I've got one of these step counters on there, and it told me if I put my fingertip over my camera lens, it will tell my heartbeat. Yeah, and it did prove that I have got a heart. If you're looking for something to do today, there's the Yorkshire Traction Engine Rally. That's close to York, and that's a rally event. Tractor pulling and BMX stunts and goodness knows whatever as well. And you got the Blenheim Palace Luxury Supercar and Classic Car Show there as well. I do think you have to get tickets to get into the posh bit at the back of the house. I was lucky enough to do that a few years ago, and I tell you what, it was absolutely fantastic. We got the Police coming up, and So Lonely.

Mariah Carey there, and Dream Lover. We've got Kylie coming up on A Night Like This. Talking of A Night Like This, if you're looking for something to do a little bit later, why not pop along to the Commemoration Hall at 7:30 this evening, because it's a group called I'll Have a Shanty. Yeah, an evening of songs from the sea. Male harmony group based from the Isle of Ely. There you go. Starts at 7:30 this evening, and it's backed by popular demand.

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Noel Gallagher's High Flying Birds there, and Council Skies. We're going to have some Council Skies and some Dark Skies this morning, because we're going to have early rain and late sun. The temperature's going to get up to 19 degrees. Westerly breeze.

So that's Living in a Box by Living in a Box. I know. They couldn't think of anything else for this song. Taking us up to the news at 9 o'clock, we've got a fantastic song from Gallagher and Lyle. I want to stay with you. I will. I'll be here till 10.

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4: Two Reform UK officials have stepped down after allegations the party breached political donation rules. They've now launched their own investigation. Grace McIntosh has more.
5: Channel 4 News reported Reform UK took funding from a US firm for three polls it commissioned earlier this year, totalling over £32,000. But the donors were in fact undercover reporters. Foreign companies are not allowed to fund parties, including for studies and research. Now rival parties have reported them to the police. Reform UK have denied any wrongdoing.
4: The president of Argentina, Javier Milei, has once again reiterated the country's claim on the Falkland Islands, announcing plans for a new naval base in the south of Argentina. He says he'll also introduce sanctions on any oil companies working in the area. US President Donald Trump's also hinted he won't offer help to the UK in the event of a conflict. Several schools in Middlesbrough will close earlier today as the funeral for one of the young men killed in the head-on crash of the A66 takes place. The area is expected to face significant disruption with crowds, motorbikes and quad bikes congregating for the funeral of 23-year-old Jacob Matisiak. The MP putting forward the proposal to legalise assisted dying in England and Wales says she's confident it will pass an upcoming vote. It returns to Parliament next week, fronted by Lauren Edwards after running out of time in Parliament's last session.
6: A really important scrutiny has happened under the last Parliament, and it's really important that we, particularly for those people who are themselves will be affected or families will be affected, who are really got their hopes up about assisted dying, that we resolve this issue as a Parliament.
4: Andy Burnham's chosen not to vote on the matter to not influence the debate. And the Environment Secretary is warning us to store supplies in case of extreme weather events. An unprecedented El Nino event when sea temperatures in the eastern Pacific rise above 0.5 degrees Celsius above the long-term average is forecast to reach 3 degrees Celsius in the coming months. It means we're likely to experience wetter and stormier conditions in the autumn and the winter. That's the latest from Radio News Hub. I'm Frankie Hersine.
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4: Sunny spells and scattered showers for many, with heavier, long-lasting rain in Scotland. Some strong winds across the Midlands and the north today, but slightly cooler, with highs of around 21 degrees Celsius.

Jessie Ware there, Save a Kiss. We've got Coldplay coming up with Higher Power, and that's going to be followed by Nico and Vince. Now, if you're looking for something to do tomorrow, Saturday, All Saints Crafters Monthly Craft Fair, that's at the Free Church in St. Ives, and also Patcher's Craft Fair, that's at the Commemoration Hall between 10 and 3, and also St. Neot's Living Heritage Festival, that's in the Market Square at St. Neot's, and also the Godmanchester Town Show, that is tomorrow at the Plant Nursery there on Park Lane, Godmanchester. That's up to 2 p.m. and that's free entry there, so that's not a bad thing to go for. And also Godmanchester Miniature Railway, open afternoon from 2 till 5, that's tomorrow. But there's something else. Now, if you are a gentleman and you'd like to become part of a sort of, well, I think they're trying for a world record, actually, at St. Neot's. It's the Prostate Cancer Screening Day at St. Neot's. No, Eton Socon Health Centre. That's between 10 and 3. There you go. It's St. Neot's Prostate Cancer Screening Day at Eton Socon Health Centre from 10 till 3. Now, I must admit, I've been checked a couple of times, and it's not a bad idea at all, because it's very, very easy. It's not painful, but it could save your life.

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from the 1990s. I'm doing fine now. I am. Steve Kerman here, in for James Langford this morning. And of course, at 10 o'clock this morning, you've got Andy Stevens with you. And something to look forward to on Sunday. Remember, at 10 a.m. on Sunday at Tooze Valley Radio Today with Martin West. And he's got interviews this coming Sunday with Sarah Conboy and also Richard Tomlinson as well. So there you go, that's a couple of guests for Ouse Valley Radio's Ouse Valley Today. And as I say, that's Sunday at 10 a.m. I'll actually be with you on Sunday breakfast at 8 as well.

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2: Apple Home Improvements are giving away £50 if you can guess the celebrity from the clues given out each day on breakfast, mornings, afternoons and Ouse Valley Drive. 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The winner's name will be announced on the next weekday edition of Ouse Valley Drive, which is Thursday the 1st of October. Today's clue, married twice. 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And the clues so far, born after the war, born in the USA, is a Leo, and today's clue, married twice. 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

never-ending stories. I've got one or two to tell you. Some of those interesting facts that you didn't know you needed to know. On this day, the 4th of September in 1955, British TV newscasters were seen in vision for the first time. The first one was the BBC's Kenneth Kendall. There you go. And in 1962, the Beatles started their first recording sessions at EMI Abbey Road Studios with their producer George Martin. And in 1964, Queen Elizabeth II opened the Forth Road Bridge. There you go. That was all on the 4th of September. We got Harry and Late Night Talking.

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I Can't Help Falling in Love. UB40 there. Steve Kerman here. We've got Glitter Ball.

That's the title, Murder on the Dance Floor, Sophie Ellis Bextor there. We're going to finish with Fontella Bass and Rescue Me. Remember, you've got Sue Rodwell-Smith at 1 o'clock this afternoon, and after the news at 10, it's Andy Stevens. I'll catch you Sunday morning at 8 a.m. Have a lovely day. Bye-bye.

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Happy Friday, Huntington. It's Andy Stevens on Friday morning. I'm afraid it's a bit of a drizzly one today. That was Boyzone back to 1994, and that was a UK number two, and it was a cover of the Osmonds' 1974 hit. And here's a bit of trivia. The song was written by Johnny Bristol, the same Motown songwriter, who had his own UK hit that exact same year with Hang On In There Baby. So that's two hits, same writer, same year, opposite sides of the Atlantic, from Dublin to Virginia by way of Cambridgeshire. I'll tell you a bit more about that in a minute. It's Blink Twice, Shaboozey and Miles Smith.

It's Andy Stevens on News Valley Radio. Now, the eagle-eyed amongst you might have noticed that that wasn't Shaboozy. The software decided it was going to a break, and it still seems to be teeing up the wrong one. I am absolutely determined to get this going. Let's see if it'll work. No, it's also... It's, you know what? I don't know why it doesn't like Shaboozy at the minute, but it doesn't look like it's going to play it. I think it's going to play Christy Berg, A Lady in Red. Not a bad track. Let's substitute.

0: Oh, lovely ballad, Christa Berg there, Lady in Red, 1986, and that was number one in the UK for 3 weeks, and it was actually written for his wife Diane about a specific moment at a party when he suddenly saw her differently. Christa Berg was born in Argentina to Irish parents, and his daughter is Rosanna Davison, who won Miss World in 2003. That's one of the few chart toppers that began as a private moment between two people. And now it's time for all the showbiz news.
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2: The Duchess of Sussex has paid tribute to her friend and mentor, American journalist and feminist activist Gloria Steinem, after her death at the age of 92. Steinem, who was one of the trailblazers behind the US feminist movement, died yesterday at her home in New York City. She dedicated her life to advocating and campaigning for a number of issues, including equal pay and reproductive rights. Gogglebox is welcoming its first cast member with Down syndrome, as two new families join the Channel 4 hit later tonight. 33-year-old Max will appear alongside his mum Sandy, who says she wants viewers to see that people with learning disabilities can be smart, opinionated and hilarious. Also joining are Newcastle brothers Steve and Mark. And David Bowie's former producer Tony Visconti has branded the use of artificial intelligence in music disgusting. The 82-year-old, who produced 11 of Bowie's albums, says the late star would nevertheless have experimented with AI because of his curiosity and interest in new technology. Visconti is now on his final tour with Bowie tribute group Holy Holy.
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0: The

The Isley Brothers there, all the way back to 1974, and that is A Summer Breeze, a cover that eclipsed the Seals and Croft original. Now, they were originally from Cincinnati, Ohio, Ronald Rudolph and O'Kelly Isley, and their career spanned six entire decades. Incredible. Now, I've just had an email to say that the FM frequency will be going off air at 10:30, so in about 3 minutes' time. So if we do go quiet and you do have a smart speaker, ask it to play Ooze Valley Radio. Apparently it's going to be for about 30 minutes. So hopefully we'll be back on at 11. And now we've got Daisies, Katy Perry.

0: Katy Perry there and Daisy's 2020. Now, that song started exactly as lockdown began. And it's a song about persevering despite being told you're not good enough. Now, Katy Perry was born Katie Hudson. She took her mother's maiden name, Perry, for her stage name because she didn't want to be confused with the actress, Kate Hudson. And now it's time for...
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0: That's right, it's time for Apple Home Improvements are giving away £50 if you can guess the celeb from the clues given each day on Breakfast, Morning, Afternoons and Ouse Valley Drive. You can guess the celeb at any time and the winner will be drawn completely at random and the competition closes at 7pm on Wednesday the 30th of September. The winner's name will be announced on the next weekday edition of Ouse Valley Drive, Thursday the 1st of October. Clues so far, let's just check the date so I don't overrun because they always give us more than we need. Okay, this person was born after the war. Was born in the USA, is a Leo, and today's clue is married twice. Born after the war, born in the USA, is a Leo, and was married twice. 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And now it's time for our song.

Our song there, Anne-Marie and Niall Horan from 2021. They wrote three songs in just one afternoon. And Anne-Marie has been open about having Tourette's syndrome as a child. And she channeled the anxiety into performing, which became a form of therapy for her. Oh, and now we're going to go all the way back to 1973 when I was a little toddler. It's Paul McCartney and Wings and Band on the Run.

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If You're Not the One, Daniel Bedingfield. That was all the way back to 2002, and it was a UK number one. Now, Daniel is from New Zealand, but he was raised in London. He recorded his debut, Gotta Get Through This, on his laptop in his bedroom in a council flat, and that became a UK number one. And his sister is, of course, Natasha Bedingfield. Now, from a New Zealand bedroom to Aberdeen, Andy Lennox, born on Christmas Day and arriving on one of Pop's great debut albums. I love this one. Walking on Broken Glass.

Back to 1992 there, Walking on Broken Glass. Annie Lennox, and that was from Diva. Annie Lennox is from Aberdeen, and she was born on Christmas Day in 1954. Now, that was her solo album after she split from Eurythmics. The video actually starred Hugh Laurie and John Malkovich, dressed as 18th century aristocrats. I remember that quite well. Completely oblivious to a Lennox performing around them. And so, now from one of pop's most distinctive voices to really... It's the king, the most distinctive voice of all. It's Elvis.

It's Only Love, Elvis Presley, the one and only. What a guy. He did, of course, die at Graceland on August 16th, 1977. Even I just about remember that, age only 42. And there are more impersonators of Elvis than any other artist in history. Now, from the king of one of cinema's most legally complicated theme songs, oh, this really takes me back. I love this movie. It's Ghostbusters, Ray Parker Jr.

Oh, Ghostbusters from 1984. If you're old like me, you will remember seeing that one in the cinema. It was absolutely incredible to watch that when it actually happened. That was a US number one and a UK number two. And Ray Parker Jr. was given 2 weeks, just 2 weeks, to write the theme after Ivan Reitman said he needed something catchy. He completed it in just a weekend, and then Huey Lewis sued him for plagiarizing I Want a New Drug. Oh, Parker secretly settled with a gag order. Huey Lewis later broke the gag order by discussing the case on a TV documentary. Parker then sued Lewis for breaking it. The legal battle ran for years. Exhausting. Anyway, it's a mad world. Certainly is.

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4: Nigel Farage says Reform UK have not broken any laws after two party officials stood down over allegations they breached political donation rules. Holly Hughes has the details.
5: James Orr, the party's head of policy, and Dan Jukes, one of Nigel Farage's closest advisers, were both told to resign. It's after a Channel 4 investigation where reporters posed as an American donor and his son to fund three polls, something which is prohibited by parliamentary rules. Labour and the Lib Dems have both reported Reform UK to the police. Nigel Farage insists the party's not taken any dodgy money.
4: Foreign Secretary Ed Miliband says the UK will resolutely uphold the CELTA.

0: Don't put the blame on me. Don't put your blame on me.
1: Human by Rag & Bone Man, that is Rory Graham from Uckfield, and he was 31 then. That became his debut single and went to straight to number one in 2017. Not bad for a debut single. Now, there's been some pretty big stories breaking today, of course. Nigel Farage says that Reform has broken no laws as two officials step down over donation allegations, and Reform UK has denied wrongdoing over allegations it breached political donation rules. It comes after a film last night by Channel 4 News showing Nigel Farage and other senior figures meeting an undercover reporter. Police say they are aware of the matter. What do you think it is? Is it a stitch up or has the law been broken? Let me know. andy.stevens@oozevalleyradio.com. And more locally, from the Hunts Post here, Lib Dems respond after HTC a no confidence motion defeated. And of course, this is about the Liberal Democrat led administration on HTC. They survived the no confidence challenge brought by the Conservative group in a vote on the 1st of September, and they've branded it a failed political stunt. The leader of the Conservative group, Councillor Ross Martin, proposed a vote of no confidence in Council leader Sarah Conboy with full support of the Conservative group. He said it's important that we vote to test the confidence of the Lib Dems and independents at the District Council. The final votes, final results of the votes were 18, 4 and 24 against, with 8 abstaining. Conservative, Labour and Green all voted in favour of the motion, whereas members of a Lib Dem and HTC independent voted against. The Reform councillors all abstained. A spokesman for HTC, a Lib Dem group, said, "We're glad we can get back on with the job we were elected to do, which is making Huntingdon a fairer, greener and better place to live." What do you think about that? Interested in your opinion? It's andy.stevens@oozevalleyradio.com. Email me and let me know what you think. Now for a bit of Ronan Keating.
2: Come on, yeah.

Loving Each Day by Ronan Keating. That was an absolutely massive hit. I don't remember it in 2001. Ronan Keating is from Swords in Dublin and a founding member of Boyzone. And he built a parallel solo career while the band was still active. He's a busy guy. He's also become a well-known radio presenter alongside that. Just had an email to say that we are back on the FM frequency. So welcome back. If you were listening, I'm afraid we were down for about half an hour, but we're back. Ah, so From Each Day to One Day, and a Michael Jackson recording that waited 6 years to become his first UCO solo number one.

What a lovely song, One Day in Your Life there, Michael Jackson. That was originally recorded in 1975 for the Forever Michael album when he was just 16 years old, and it sat in the catalogue until 1981 when it was re-released as a single and went straight to UK number one, and that was his first ever UK solo chart topper. Incredible. A bit more context on that breaking story from Channel 4 News that happened quite late last night. Channel 4 News aired an undercover investigation with Verbatim. It alleges a US company secretly paid £32,000 for reformed commission polls, and shows Farage at an Oyster Bar lunch with what he believed were a wealthy American father and son discussing a £500,000 donation routed through the UK-based Sun. Two aides, James Orr and Dan Jukes, have been suspended. Lee Anderson says they won't return. Reform disputes the whole thing, calling the investigators hoaxers with a political agenda. The Lib Dems have reported it to the Met, and the police are aware. It's all kicking off, isn't it? Now, Sound of the Underground, Girls Aloud.

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Andy Stevens, Israeli Radio 104 FM. That was Straight Up by Paula Abdul, all the way back to 1989, and it was a US number one. I don't know if you know this one, but Paula Abdul was actually the lead choreographer for the Jackson family before she even released a record. She choreographed Janet Jackson's Narcy and What Have You Done For Me Lately videos. The people she worked for had no idea she could sing, and she went on to be a judge on American Idol. Now, from Los Angeles all the way to Melbourne, it's Kylie.

Light Up Kylie Minogue, and that was from the Netflix documentary Kylie. Kylie, if you remember, was diagnosed with breast cancer in 2005, and that was amid tour, and her Showgirls tour was cancelled overnight. She's spoken about how it changed her perspective on everything. The documentary charts one of pop's great second acts. And here's a hidden thread. Now, this one. The B-side of this next song was written by Kathy Dennis, the same person who wrote Kylie's greatest hit. It's Wannabe, Spice Girls.

0: Wanna Be by Spice Girls there, 1996 UK, a number one, US number one, number one in over 20 countries. Wow, what a record. Now we've had some big political stuff break, a national story and a local story. And to get the inside track on some of this stuff, we've got Councillor Alex Boulat on line one. Alex, are you with me?
1: Yes, I am. Good morning.
0: Good morning. Thank you very much for coming on. I know you're very busy. I thought we'd start with the big national story. Are you familiar with it? Broke late last night on Channel 4. Undercover investigation with verbatim. US company secretly paid £32,500 for Reform Commission polls. And shows Farage at an oyster bowl lunch with what he believed was a wealthy American father and son discussing a £500,000 donation. What's your reaction to that? Of course, I should say Reform have, of course, denied it.
1: Yes, I mean, I think in all of those cases, you have to have a full investigation. The rules should apply equally to everyone, really. So, you know, Reform has to prove they haven't broken the law on this one. Obviously, I have seen their comments, but the investigation is to be taken place. I think it does damage public trust, really, because you just see the scandals, like, piling up for Nigel Farage and Reform, and it doesn't, like, really look good for our democracy. So I hope, you know, like, this poses really serious questions. Reform must have their answers prepared, and I think they should just be fully investigated. But, you know, overall, I'm quite concerned about, you know, foreign interference in elections, the use of AI in elections at the moment. So I think, you know, the government should look at all of those to make sure our rules are appropriate for our times and they apply equally to everyone.
0: Yeah, I agree. It doesn't seem that long ago since we had a by-election in Clacton over a slightly different issue. So it does seem to be piling up a little bit. Like you say, the police have been informed. I guess an investigation will take place and the truth will out.
1: Yes, I think it's important, obviously, to have the facts. So, like, I know I can't pretend I know everything about this, but obviously, they're very serious allegations. We need a full and independent investigation by the Electoral Commission, and just like make sure that like the public keep on being informed about this, because I'm really concerned. This really damages trust in our politics, in our elections, and the integrity of the process. Yeah, you mentioned the by-election. I saw this as a media stunt as well. I mean, obviously, Nigel Farage has won again, but the story is not over because I just see the scandals keeping on coming in the news.
0: Yeah, I agree. Now, Reform have 8 seats on your council, of course, coming back locally and hold the balance here, really, sometimes. Does a national story like this change how you deal with them, or is it unfair to councillors that had nothing to do with it?
1: I'm not sure how fair it is, because obviously, like, I think most councillors really want the best for their area. Obviously, you know, you sign up the party that is closest linked to your views on certain policy issues. Obviously, for me, the Labour Party, for Reform colleagues, you know, it was Reform. Unless, you know, obviously they're involved in it, I think it's kind of like unfair to judge the person. But I think obviously national stories do have an impact on local politics as well. I mean, at the end of the day, even if we're voting for councillors, and even if some councillors are doing a great job across parties, we can't deny that what our parties do nationally and what scandals they're involved or not involved in do have an impact on how parties are perceived locally as well. So, personally, I wouldn't judge anyone based on what Nigel Farage is doing, but I think it does tell something about the party nationally and how the party, in this case Reform nationally, is dealing with those issues.
0: And back to a local, there's a big local story, of course, which was the Lib Dem no confidence motion was defeated. I know you were heavily involved in this, you spoke at the debate. Give us a bit more information on it.
1: Yes, so there was a no confidence vote in the leader of the council on Tuesday. It was about 2 hours of debate. I think about half of the council members actually spoke in a debate, including myself. We had a wide-ranging debate, wide-ranging speeches. The result was actually quite... I couldn't really have predicted the result, but the story is that Reform, the 8 members were still present because the leader of Reform, Councillor Coogan, has left the room at the break and he didn't actually vote in this motion. The 8 Reform councillors present abstained, and this meant that the joint administration votes, so the Lib Dem and independent votes, were enough to defeat the motion. So therefore, the conclusion is the Lib Dem leadership of the council stays the same regardless of this no confidence motion challenge. Obviously I respect the results of the vote, but at the same time I think, you know, having a no confidence motion debate is a perfectly legitimate democratic tool to test the confidence in the council. And in this case, the council said, well, the 24 who voted against the motion said we still have confidence in the leader of the council. Obviously, 18 of us said we don't have confidence, and 8 abstained. So the motion was therefore lost in this case.
0: So do you think abstaining on something that serious is a legitimate position, or do you think that's dodging the call?
1: I mean, I think in theory, yes, everyone has the right to abstain, and I used abstention as well on certain issues in the past at county. I mean, most recently at district council, I actually abstained on the first vote for the Lib Dem leader because I actually wanted to give the administration a chance. I didn't want to deliberately block them. Obviously, then I have lost confidence in the administration, and therefore I voted what I believed in this time. But I think whilst they are obviously perfectly entitled to do so, and some of the reform councillors did explain their reasons in the speeches, they did say they thought it was a waste of time and they don't want to encourage this process. They feared the consequences of potentially not being able to elect a leader, although I have to say deputy leader would step in place if there was no leader elected. I think for me it was a very simple question. The question was, do I have confidence in the leadership after all that happened with all those capital and century consultations and everything else, or I don't have confidence? And for me the answer was simple: I don't have confidence, so I voted with what I believed in. Other people might disagree. I stand by what I have decided and how I voted, and I explained my reasons in the debate.
0: And I think it was getting framed a little bit like it's either this or chaos, Lib Dem or chaos. I'm not sure. I think you presented a slightly different view in that regard. Tell us about that.
1: Yes, I mean, first of all, there are no discussions around who will be the next leader unless the motion was won. So obviously the result was there is confidence in the council because there was 24 to 18 to 8 abstentions. So there was no other conversations on who else would be, you know, leader. It's a separate debate. Now, if the council voted for no confidence, then after that we would have debated nominations for leader. So there are many options. You know, the Liberal Democrats could have put forward another nomination for leader that might have attracted support from the Green councillors. I mean, I don't know. Obviously, the Greens were in administration with them before. If there was a leader who was perhaps not engaged with some of the shambles we have seen over the last few weeks, maybe they would have had confidence. I don't know. An independent leader could have been proposed. Again, the independents are part of the joint administration. Obviously, they're in a minority group, but you could propose an independent leader. Obviously, the Conservative group and the Reform group could have proposed their own nominations. You could potentially make the argument for a cross-party coalition to get us through, you know, the local government reorganization and all the difficult decisions that will be taking place over the next few months, to have, you know, a council and a cabinet representing all the different parties. You know, that's difficult, but it's a possibility as well. And finally, if there was no leader elected, the deputy leader would have become the leader. So it's not like we would have been in complete chaos and nothing could have been done in the council. So I'm not as concerned about that. I think, you know, if we vote on no confidence, we should vote what we believe in and then try to sort out the separate question afterwards.
0: Yeah, absolutely. You know, I sort of agreed with your alternative framing there. I don't think it was a binary choice quite as it was described. Stepping back a little bit, you know, to say option E, for example, a Huntingdonshire only unitary has support across nearly every party. Now, does a week like what we've just had, does that help or hurt the case in front of ministers?
1: I mean, I wouldn't say so, in the sense that all the options were submitted. Obviously, there's a very strong evidence base for option E. I think the government and the minister, well, Angela Rayner now, has to decide what, you know, which option is best, not only in the short term, but in the long term for economic growth and for, you know, everything that our area has to offer. Obviously, we have a lot of, you know, have investment in defense in our area and so many strategic projects. So I think if I was in Angela Rayner's place, and for the minister, I'm sure the government looks long term and strategically at this. You know, councils can change, the politics can change. We have unitary elections next year. Who knows who will be in charge of whichever council? I think those local government decisions have to take them based on the facts, based on the evidence, and based on what would be good, not only in the next year, but in the next 50 years. Because we have to remember, the last time we reorganized local government was over, you know, half a century ago. So this has to last for longer than a few years, and we shouldn't base our decisions on short-term politics or whether the council has a majority or not, which it doesn't have at the moment anymore.
0: Now, thank you for that one. Now, you came to politics from being a non-voter, if I remember correctly.
1: Yeah.
0: And now you door knock a different street every week, and I know that because I got a leaflet through and I wasn't in, but I think you were in Needingworth last week. What have you learned on the doorstep this week that surprised you?
1: What actually surprised me is how much this issue around the capital and centric consultation has cut across not only, you know, not only St. Ives, St. Neots and Huntington, but in Edinburgh. So the number of people who actually mentioned those proposals and who are really up to date with the facts on this really surprised me. And I think it's good because it's very rare that we have local issues that engage so many people. So I think, you know, people often engage on an issue they really care about, such as, you know, wanting to keep the car park in this case. But then this prompts people to look more into local politics in general and what happens in the council and, you know, like how the leadership looks like and so on. So I think it's actually very good for democracy. Otherwise, you know, you have the usual, you know, the usual issues, you know, like potholes, the, you know, the need for better drain maintenance and all sorts of issues that you expect on the door. But I have to say I was quite surprised as to how much this issue cut across, which really shows an important issue for our area.
0: And the cattle market site is in your ward, I think I'm correct in saying.
1: Yes.
0: And so what are the residents actually saying? I got the impression at some of the group meetings that it was predominantly negative.
1: Yes, I mean, I think I can count on one hand the number of people who were in any way positive about this idea. And the people who are positive about this, very, very few, actually, once they realize that the housing proposed is not affordable and it's market rate flats on, you know, for commuters primarily and not affordable housing or social housing, I think the support quickly drops even amongst people who think, okay, we need more housing in the area and we might consider this site. But overwhelmingly, the response is negative because there are better sites to consider for a generation. Obviously, initially, you know, initially Capital and Centric was supposed and they did look to at various sites like empty buildings and other more appropriate sites for regeneration. So I start to see now, like honestly, even with the Lib Dem leaders surviving the no confidence vote, I really failed to see how those projects could progress in the way they are proposed, really. And I would just hope that the leadership now, after this difficult debate, you know, just takes responsibility, makes a decision and doesn't develop our officers anymore.
0: Alex, it's been brilliant to, I know you're busy, so thank you for taking time out to call.
1: Thank you.
0: Thank you so much for your insight. Have a great weekend.
1: Well, thank you. You too.
0: Thank you. Bye-bye. And we should say that Sarah Conboy is actually going to be on the Politics Show with Martin West at 10 a.m. on this Sunday. So it'll be interesting to get her perspective on some of those. Here's Teddy Swims.

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Barry White there, 1974, that was a UK number one. Barry grew up in LA, and at 16 he was serving time in juvie for stealing tyres when he heard Elvis Presley singing It's Now or Never on prison radio, an experience he later credited with changing the course of his life. He died 2003 from kidney failure, age 58, and sold over 100 million records. What a career. Now, what's happening this weekend? Let's a look at this evening first. Tonight, I'll Have a Shanty, an evening of songs from Sea Returns to the... I got tripped up there by the Word document. Let's start again. An evening of songs from the sea returns to the Commemoration Hall by popular request, a six-piece a cappella male harmony group based on the Isle of Ely. Starts at 7:30 p.m. and their live show is all about camaraderie, fun and interaction. Be ready to sing along heartily. I do love a sing-along. And join in with actions as they take you on a journey across oceans, through countryside, and maybe a few songs about grog, noggins, and even a drop of Nelson's blood. Buy your tickets in person from the Commemoration Hall and don't pay a booking charge. There will be space tonight, just about, if you're a lucky. Commemoration Hall tonight, 7:30 p.m. That really does sound like a bit of fun and potentially a bit of a singing workout. And now we've got you for me, Sigala Rita Ora.

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4: Two Reform UK officials have stepped down after allegations the party breached political donation rules. The party have now launched their own investigation. Holly Hughes reports.
5: It's after allegations raised in a Channel 4 investigation that the party took donations from foreign financiers to pay for three polls. Now that's against parliamentary rules, and Labour and the Liberal Democrats have reported them to the police. The two who stepped down were James Orr, Reform UK's head of policy, and Dan Jukes, a very close aide to Nigel Farage. The party leader insists they've not broken any laws and denies any wrongdoing.
4: The Jackdaw gas field off the coast of Aberdeen could soon be approved by the UK government as soon as this month, according to reports. The Guardian also says Energy Secretary Miatta van Bulle is likely to approve the Rosebank oil field in the coming months. The government says it does not comment on speculation. Actor Richard O'Sullivan has died at the age of 82, surrounded by close family at Brinsworth House in West London. The actor was best known for his role as Robin Tripp in the 1970s TV sitcoms Man About the House and Robin's Nest. The MP putting forward the proposal to legalise assisted dying in England and Wales says she's confident it will pass an upcoming vote. It returns to Parliament next week, fronted by Lauren Edwards, after running out of time in Parliament's last session.
6: A really important scrutiny has happened under the last Parliament, and it's really important that we, particularly for those people who are

What about us? Pink 2017 from Beautiful Trauma. Lisa Moore is from Pennsylvania. She's extremely interesting. She's trained with Cirque du Soleil performers and has made aerial aerobatics a central part of her live shows, which you'd know if you're going to see her performing suspended 30 feet above the stage while singing Full Throttle. One of the most physically demanding live acts in pop history. What a remarkable individual. Now, let's see what's happening tomorrow. We've got All Saints Crafters Fair, monthly craft fair at the Free Church, St. Ives. Lovely array of unusual gifts. Don't have times for you there, I'm afraid. I'll see if we can find them out. Patches Craft Fair, Commemoration Hall, Huntingdon, open from 10 a.m. till 3 p.m. St. Neots Prostate Cancer Screening Day, Eaton Socon Heath Centre from 10 till 3. St. Neots Living Heritage Festival in the Market Square, that's from 11 a.m. till 4 p.m. and there's free entry. We've got the God Manchester Town Show at GMC Plant Nursery on Park Lane, God Manchester, 2 p.m. and that's free entry. God Manchester a Miniature Railway has an open afternoon from 2 p.m. to 5 p.m. at the God Manchester Town Show site. Rides are just £1. Saturday 5th of September again, Philosophy on Trial. Leibniz versus Newton at the Corn Exchange, St. Ives, an original play written by members of U3A Philosophy Group, and it's free and it's from 7 p.m. Night of the Musicals at Commemoration Hall is also on tomorrow night at 7:30, and a bright session at the Black Bull in God Manchester. My goodness, we are lucky to live in an area that has so much to do. Now, from Pennsylvania to Dalkeith, and a Scottish voice that landed on later, with Jules Holland and Jimmy Kimmel live in the same year.

0: They were made of stone, Brookcombe there. Now, we've got a bit of a St. Ives staple coming up. Robin Hood is going to be presented by the centre players in St. Ives at Burgess Hall from 13th to the 17th of January. And I'm lucky enough to have one of the directors with me, Mr. Sam Burke. Sam, are you with me?
1: Hello, I'm here.
0: Amazing to hear from you. How are you?
1: I'm well, thank you. Appreciate you getting me on. Hope all is well with you as well.
0: Yeah, not too bad. Sitting in the studio, I think I've got used to all the buttons now. It's only taken me about 6 months. So, Robin Hood, it's a production between yourself, Sam Burke and Will Waldron. I know we can't say too much about it because we're under the Panto spell. Tell us what you can.
1: So, it's really exciting because tickets were on sale literally on Tuesday at 9 a.m. And within 48 hours, we had a 50% sold out of all tickets, which is an incredible feat, and it's something that we did not expect at all. And obviously, everyone at Centre Theatre Players is very sort of like, ah, this is amazing. So I think by the last time I checked, we were just over 50% sold out of all tickets. And the Sunday at 3 p.m. was sold out within the first 24 hours. So the very last show that we have in the run is completely sold out, which is also amazing.
0: I think I clicked on the Sunday one, actually not that long, about 2 hours after, and I think there was maybe two seats left at that point.
1: Yeah.
0: So, I mean, it always sells out, at least in recent years, the Centre Place Panto was always sold out. But what I think I'm seeing here is it's just selling out earlier.
1: I think people realise that over the last couple of years, they miss out on a lot of local sort of entertainment as well, because obviously you can go out to any sort of pantomime over that sort of season, typically in December, but in January that's obviously our sort of time to sort of showcase what our pantos as well. But it's so amazing to see that people are so like passionate about getting their tickets so early as well, so they don't miss out.
0: That's the message I've got to say to people. I was scrambling for them almost straight away because, you know, I want my family to come and see. And I was thinking, wow, this to click on the Sunday 2 hours after and think, yeah, there's no seats. what a thing. And it's always that on the St. Ives Serious Discussion group, you know, when it comes time, there's so many posts saying, has anyone got any tickets, please? So I think that's the message I want to tell to people, is that don't delay. If you want to come and see this production, and it will be something special, you need to book it quickly because the tickets will go, and they might go quickly.
1: Yeah, and I was speaking to my partner Sammy about this as well, and they were like, oh yeah, we've got a couple of bits on, let's talk about this in a couple of weeks. I'm text. You might not have a couple of weeks to decide, to be honest with you.
0: That's
1: need to get on it.
0: It's the same situation as it's kind of like we're trying to work out when the kids are free, when they're not free.
1: Yeah.
0: And then by the time you start clicking the things, you're like, oh wait, there isn't that many seats sitting together anymore. It is. It's St. Ives Oasis moment, isn't it, really? Those tickets are going to be, they're going to be hot stuff.
1: They are.
0: I'm just reading the press release. Laughter, music, magic, audience participation and plenty of panto fun. It's a family show that you won't want to miss. And our 2026 pantomime did, of course, sell out completely. Not quite this quickly, but it did sell out completely. Is there anything else you can tell us without it? What stage are you at now?
1: Well, to be fair, Will and I have been working on this for 2 years. So when we sort of got the sort of go-ahead to go, that we'd already like got plans in place, and we sort of gone through loads of different sort of different stories of what we could do and what characters we could get involved. But it's officially written, it's officially been printed, and we just need to obviously like get it out to our cast, and then we can start rehearsals at the end of this month. It's really exciting for us to sort of fathom the fact that it's going to be 2.5 years in the making by the time it's performed. So it's a real sort of exciting buzz at the moment, and we're sort of working on the music with our musical directors and the choreographies obviously getting into place as well. So we want to make it as amazing as it's being sold out for.
0: It's a real labour of love for you guys, isn't it? I mean, like you say, 2.5 years in the making until you get there. And I've been there and I know how much work goes in, you know, from everyone, the creatives, the backstage, the tech, the cast, and then of course the audience when they come in, because they do tend to add something to the entire thing, an awful lot of energy normally.
1: Absolutely.
0: Yeah, so we should say 13th to 17th of January 2027, Burgess Hall, St Ives. Where are the tickets? Is it Ticket Source?
1: So yeah, Ticket Source, you can go onto the Burgess Hall Ticket Source website, and you can see if any tickets together. They might be a bit spread out if you're looking at a big group. Anyone can go onto our socials and they can obviously click the links. Burgess Hall and Centre Theatre Players are sort of promoting it very hard at the moment.
0: As indeed are we, but to absolutely no avail, because it's selling out regardless. and Sam, you've done a fair bit of work. I mean, you've got a big background in AmDram, theatrical studies and so on. Tell us what you've been in up to now.
1: So I've mainly sort of had my craft with SNLG Theatre and started that. So I was in a number of different productions there. Quite sort of unknown sort of musicals, as well as sort of musicals like Bugsy Malone, which was my very last one. I've done various sort of like acting roles within that, and then obviously went on to study it as well. And then when I came back, sort of taken over Youth Theatre as well. So I've been in like productions like Foreign and Modern Millie, and then with Youth Theatre, I've directed like Legally Dons and The Dumb Waiter, like so many different sort of variations. And then when I joined Centre Theatre Players as well, started off with Slice of Saturday Night, Guys and Dolls, and then I was able to be Idle Jack, which is like the Silly Billy sort of character for Beauty and the Beast as well, a couple of years ago, which was like a really sort of like cool sort of experience to get involved with. And I'd been in one panto before that as well, so my panto experience is sort of growing and growing as well. So it's cool when obviously directed yourself and a few others in Sister Act a couple of years ago, but the most recent production that we did with CTP was 9 to 5, which was an amazing success. And I think we obviously want to ride on those coattails a little bit as well, and sort of like keep that sort of like buzz going for what we can do and what we can sort of achieve as well. It's interesting to be back in the directing hot seat, but alongside my good pal Will.
0: Yes, and is it Will's first go at directing, or was he assistant director, I think, on something?
1: I think this is first time with CTP. He's mainly been on the stage, and obviously done helped out with backstage as well. But yeah, I think this is the first time in a while to sort of get back into the directing chair as well.
0: It's great to have two such talented actors as directors, really, because you know exactly what it's like on the other side, which is helpful for the cast.
1: Yeah.
0: Sorry, I nearly let that slip. Sam, it's absolutely amazing to talk to you as always, and I think all of St Ives is going to be looking forward to a Robin Hood. And the message again is: don't wait, buy your tickets now. Have a great day, Sam.
1: Thank you, Andy. Appreciate it.
0: Bye
1: Take
0: now.
1: Care.
0: And now we've got The Pretenders.

0: Did you know that we're now back on 104 FM? Yes, that's right. Following our transmitter relocation, we're now broadcasting once again on FM, super clear across Huntingdonshire. Thank you so much for sticking with us. 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

Who in Acapulco, the Four Tops, all the way back to a 1988, and that was from the Buster soundtrack, if you remember it. Phil Collins actually starred in Buster as Buster Edwards, one of the great train robbers, and a heist that stole 2.6 million from a Royal Mail train. It doesn't sound like that much these days, but it was a lot back then. Edwards later ran a flower stall outside Waterloo Station for years after his release from prison. That song was co-written by Phil Collins and Mike Dozier. Collins also had his own UK number one from the same soundtrack, Two Hearts. Now from one legendary film soundtrack to another, and two versions of the same song.

Space Help Sister by Train, 2009, and that was entirely built around that ukulele riff. Became the most downloaded song of 2010 and won the Grammy for Best Pop Performance by Duo Group with a Vocal. Now, that lyric drops a reference to 80s band Mr. Mister. Do you remember them? That Mr. Mister on the radio stereo. And it's possibly the only chart-topping song to name-check a band who haven't had a hit in 20 years. Now, let's see what is on this weekend. We've done Saturday. There's so much on. Sunday, a little bit quieter, but there's still a bit to do. Sunday, the 6th of September, Mayor of Huntington's charity car boot sale at Jubilee Park, open from 9 a.m. to 12:30 p.m. St. Aeneas Bands in the Park in Riverside Park from 2:30 to 4:30 p.m. Open air, free music entertained. Today, it's a devil's mojo. Watch the weather and bring your own chair or blanket. Now, from San Francisco indie pop to one of the two versions of the same song on the greatest film soundtrack ever made, More Than a Woman.

More Than a Woman, Tavares, 1977. That was, of course, written by the Bee Gees. And interestingly, both the Bee Gees version and the Tavares version appeared on the Saturday Night Fever soundtrack. And that was one of the best-selling soundtracks of all time. The Tavares brothers were five siblings from Massachusetts. Released theirs as a first single, reaching a UK number seven before the Bee Gees version was ever issued as a single. Now, I've just seen something else from the Hunts Post, an interesting bit of news here. BAFTA winning Channel 4 programme The Jury, filmed in Cambridgeshire, is returning to TV screens this week for a third series. The Jury, a BAFTA award winning series, filmed its latest series at Cambridge's Guildhall during a six-week shoot in October and November 2025, and it's now coming to the screen. The gripping reality TV series tests whether 12 randomly chosen members of the public can be trusted to make the right decision. That's a very interesting premise, that one, a slightly worrying one potentially. Ordinary people are placed in a courtroom and witness actors reenact a real trial to decide the defendant's fate. Everything from the lines spoken by the actors to the evidence presented to the jury are based on a real court case. In this way, the show questions if the British justice system is truly effective. Big questions there. Now, from Satellite Fever to another film that defined an era's fashion and music, it's Go West.

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0: The

Memories by Maroon 5 from 2019. Adam Levine wrote that as a tribute to his manager and close friend, Jordan Feldstein, who died suddenly in December 2017. There is a famous classical chord progression on that one. I'm sure you kind of know what I'm talking about. It's used so often classical musicians have a running joke about it. Now, let's have a quick look at the weather. It's currently partly cloudy in Huntingdon. It's 19 degrees. And actually, it's not looking too bad from here on out. It's going to be scattered cloud from here. Highs of 20 degrees. So, actually, not too bad. Looking forward, not a bad weekend. You know, not too much rain, it looks like. 23 on Saturday, 25 on Sunday. So actually the weather's looking up from a bit of a rainy morning. Now from Los Angeles Grief to Liverpool Soul, one of British music's most distinctive sounds, it's The Christians.

Ideal World, they're the Christians. That was from 1987. It was a UK number two, Gary and Russell Christian with Henry Priestman from Liverpool. And they brought a gospel soaked soul sound to the British charts at a time when no one else was really doing that. Timing was right. The debut single went straight to the top two, setting up one of their late 80s most promising careers. Quick look at the roads. Roads actually look pretty good and it all looks green around here. Unfortunately, there's been an incident between Stevenage and London on the rails and there are severe delays. Now, from Liverpool to a fact that still surprises people about John. Don't go breaking my heart.

Rod or Smith. Already in the studio, rearing to go. At 4 o'clock, we've got Neve Richards with Drive. And then at seven, we've got Spotlight, led by Martin West and Melanie Green. Commemoration Hall News and A1 A Cappella Barbershop Music. And Martin speaks to the sound of pop art. And then at 10 o'clock, it's Ian Stewart with the Friday Night Late Show. Thank you so much for being with me. Thank you to Alex Bulett and Sam Burke for coming on and talking to me. I'm going to play you out with some Leona Lewis. Have a great week.

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4: Two senior Reform UK officials have stepped down amid claims the party breached political donation rules. James Orr and Dan Jukes deny wrongdoing. Speaking to Nick Ferrari on LBC, party leader Nigel Farage addressed the allegations.
5: The party has broken no laws. The party has not taken any dodgy money or anything like that whatsoever. However, it is a clear case of entrapment, and they worked at it for a very, very long time, and they got a couple of our contractors to say things that perhaps should not have been said.
4: The Electoral Commission is now considering the claims and is in contact with the police. Reform has also launched an investigation. Foreign Secretary Ed Miliband says the UK will resolutely uphold the self-determination of the Falkland Islands. It's after Argentinian President Javier Milei reiterated the country's claim to the islands. The US President Donald Trump also hinted he wouldn't offer help to the UK if a conflict were to arise. Defence Secretary Wes Streeting says the UK's commitment is resolute and unshakable. A woman whose XL bully dog fatally attacked her teenage cousin has avoided immediate prison. 24-year-old Kelsey Reed was given an 18-week sentence, suspended for 18 months, after 19-year-old Morgan Dorset was killed at a flat in Withywood, Bristol last February. Reed had admitted being in charge of a dangerously out-of-control dog. She must also undergo 9 months of mental health treatment. The Jackdaw gas project in the North Sea could receive the go-ahead from the UK government within weeks, according to reports. The Rosebank oil field could also be approved in the coming months. The government says it will not comment on speculation. The MP, now fronting the assisted dying bill in England and Wales, says she's confident it will pass an upcoming vote. Lauren Edwards is the new face of the bill, which returns to the Commons next week after running out of time in Parliament's last session.
6: I broadly expected the government to take a neutral role, which he has confirmed they will do, like the last government, to make sure that the

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1: Spells and scattered showers with heavier, longer-lasting showers in Scotland. Strong winds across the northern half of the UK and high ground. Highs of 21 degrees.

looking for Linda, Hugh and Cry. I do hope they found her. Thank you very much, Annie, for your morning show. And you're now with me, Sue Rodwell-Smith, on this fourth day of September. I will be here until 4 o'clock. And during these 3 hours, we will have an excellent range of music, the Apple competition, and plenty of local news and chat. I have no guests today, but coming in is Sydney O'Connell, who's a graduate and has been shadowing presenters all week. So we'll be able to have a chat with him. So let's carry on now with the lovely song, Smooth Operator, Sade. But first, it's Mark Ronson and Miley Cyrus with Nothing Breaks Like a Heart.

Oh, what a fabulous classic song that is, isn't it? Smooth Operator, Sade. And before that, it was, and I can't find it, Mark Ronson and Miley Cyrus, Nothing Breaks Like a Heart. Well, how have you been, dear listeners, since I was last with you? I do hope all is well with you and yours. All schools are back now. Hope exam results were good, and I hope you had a great summer. Well, the weather was very good, so you should have done. Now, again, apologies. I keep forgetting to give the answer to the quiz at the end of the show. I'm so sorry. So I apologise to Jan, Christine, Lynn, Bob and Jack who rang in last week, and the quiz question was which two songs were written by Dolly Parton, and I gave Here You Come Again, Ring of Fire, that was Barry Mann and Cynthia Wayle, and then Coat of Many Colours, and that was Dolly Parton and Don Schlitz, the gambler. 9 to 5 and Islands in the Scream, that was the Bee Gees and Dolly, but both of Dolly's was Jolene and I Will Always Love You. So apologies once again. Now, the quiz question today is, and this is an interesting one, what colour was Coca-Cola before food dye was added? What colour was Coca-Cola before food dye was added? A, purple, B, blue, C, green, or D, yellow? Give me a call on 01480-727104, email studio at oozevalleyradio.com, or you can text me on ooze, that's O-U-S-E, then a space, add your name and a message to 63666. Now we're going to continue with Charles and Eddie, Would I Lie to You? I would never do that, dear listeners. And, first of all, Top Loader with Dancing in the Moonlight, taking us into the commercial break.

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And that was Tears for Fears Shout. Well, I've had an email from one of our best supporters, that is Gemma at Patches, and they are going to host tomorrow at the Commemoration Hall an artisan craft fair. There will be over 20 stalls of handcrafted items, such as knitted socks, crocheted items, 3D prints and jewellery, artwork from local Huntingdon artists, as well as a couple of high street businesses. The Purple Spell with candles and incense, and niche comics with trading cards, comics and books. It's open at 10 a.m. till 3 p.m. and it is a free entry. And of course, it's a lovely arts cafe at the Commemoration Hall for all your lovely refreshments. Now, Gemma is a great supporter of Ouse Valley Radio. And I would like to say that, as you know, Ouse Valley Radio, we're all run by volunteers. Nobody takes any money whatsoever. And even my fellow directors, we don't even put in expenses. 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That's what we're looking for, and then we can apply for more grants just to keep you and all our listeners with a broadcast which I know that you do enjoy. Now let's continue with Coldplay's Orphans, but first of all it is, oh I love these, Pointer Sisters, Slow Hand.

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2: Apple Home Improvements are giving away £50 if you can guess a celebrity from the clues given out each day on Breakfast, Mornings, Afternoons and Ouse Valley Drive. 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The winner's name will be announced on the next weekday edition of Ouse Valley Drive, which will be Thursday the 1st of October. So the clue today is married twice. 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And now we're going to listen to Love Me Like You Do, Ellie Goulding. And then afterwards we will have coming up Big Mountain, Baby I Love Your Way. But also Coldplay's coming up, as I said earlier, with Orphans.

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Big Mountain there with Baby I Love Your Way. Now, did you read about that woman, that Sydney woman who survived a shark attack? Lee Stewart, 34, was dragged underwater at Coogee Beach in June as the shark bit into her thigh and arms, leaving her with extreme blood loss and injuries so severe that doctors had to amputate her left arm. In an interview which aired on Sunday, the mother of the one said she was determined to live for the sake of her baby daughter. In my head, I was like, you're not taking me away from my daughter. And I twisted myself around and I just started punching over and over again. It was like fighting a dinosaur. Moments earlier, Stewart had finished her regular Saturday morning swim and was heading back to shore when she was alerted to danger. I heard a girl behind me, a shrill shriek. I turned and there was a huge, huge fin behind her. It was massive, she told Nine Network 60 Minutes. I looked at the size of it and I realised that's not a dolphin. Stewart turned around and realised the shark was right there and it just was getting closer and closer and closer. The shark's face was horrific, with black little beady eyes, and its teeth and its mouth were massive. We were looking face to face, she said, and at one point the shark was just 30 centimetres from her own. Even at that moment, Stewart's thoughts remained calm. I'm right-handed, so I thought, let's do a left hook, she said. I just kind of threw my left arm and it just grabs onto my forearm and rips away my skin, my muscle, everything. There was a big gap between my forearm and the hand. The shark started to pull Stewart under the water, grabbing her leg. I had the thought, this is it, this is how I die. And then I just thought of my daughter and I thought, she's not going to have a mum. She's going to grow up without a mum. I just knew I couldn't leave her. I know it sounds strange, but I sort of willed myself back. Fighting the shark felt like punching a brick wall, but she kept going. It must have a really good one in and out, so it let me go. It was the hardest thing in the world, but I fought my way out of there. Isn't that just horrendous? God almighty, it's jaws all over again. What a brave woman. Bless her heart. Now, let's continue with Selena Gomez, Benny Blanco and Gracie Abrams with Call Me When You Break Up. But first, it's Coldplay, as I promised earlier, with Orphans.

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Now, this is going to be George Benson's Love Ballad. Sorry to interrupt, because I want to take you now up to the 2 o'clock news with Tanita Sims, and we will come back with Eternal, I Want to Be the One. See you the other side.

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4: Two senior Reform UK officials have stood down amid allegations the party breached political donation rules. Speaking to LBC's Nick Ferrari, party leader Nigel Farage denied any wrongdoing.
5: It didn't happen. It didn't happen, so no laws have been broken. And yes, they were entrapped into saying what they said. But, you know, we're going to investigate it. But on the face of it, they said things that shouldn't have been said.
4: The Electoral Commission has contacted the Met Police and says it's considering all relevant information. Meanwhile, Reform UK says it's launched its own investigation. The President of Argentina, Javier Milei, has once again reiterated the country's claim on the Falkland Islands. Announcing plans for a new naval base in the south of Argentina, he says he'll also introduce sanctions on any oil companies working in the area. US President Donald Trump's also hinted he won't offer help to the UK in the event of a conflict. A 24-year-old woman has been given a suspended prison sentence after her XL bully dog killed her 19-year-old cousin in Bristol. Kelsey Reed pleaded guilty to being in charge of a dangerously out-of-control dog, which caused injury resulting in death. Bristol Crown Court heard Morgan Dorset suffered fatal injuries in the attack last February. Reed was sentenced to 18 weeks in prison, suspended for 18 months. The MP putting forward the proposal to legalise assisted dying in England and Wales says she's confident it will pass an upcoming vote. It returns to Parliament next week, fronted by Lauren Edwards, after running out of time in Parliament's last session, with the House of Lords accused of deliberately delaying it.
6: I certainly know there's a lot of people, MPs, who maybe were in principle opposed to the bill last time, who were really quite angry about the behaviour of that small number of peers and are looking to, you know, potentially support it in future. So I think the democratic points are particularly important this time round.
4: And some of the original Aardman puppets, including Wallace and Gromit, Shaun the Sheep and Morph, are to go to auction to celebrate Aardman's 50th anniversary. That's the latest from Radio News Hub. I'm Ben Monsey.
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3: Spells and scattered showers with heavier, longer-lasting showers in Scotland. Strong winds across the northern half of the UK and high ground. Highs of 21 degrees.

And that was... Sorry, I didn't think I put my mic up. That was Eternal with I Wanna Be the Only One. Welcome back to the second hour of Afternoons on News Valley Radio with me, Sue Rodwell-Smith. And over this hour, we've got plenty of music again. And I've also got my guest, Sydney O'Connor, here. We're going to have a chat with him in a minute. Now, I gave you the quiz question. It was, what colour was Coca-Cola before food dye was added? A, purple, B, blue, C, green, or D, yellow? 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It'd be great to hear from you. Right, before we speak to Sydney, we're going to continue with Gnarls Barkley, I'm Crazy, but straight away, it's that lovely Sophie Ellis-Bextor with Crying at the Discotheque.

0: And that was Gnarls Barkley with Crazy. Now, as I said earlier, we've got Sydney O'Connell in today, and he has just finished your Masters, is that right, Sydney?
1: Yeah, I've just finished it just this month, yeah.
0: Okay, and you wanted to come in. You're doing a journalism, is it, course?
1: I did MA in broadcast journalism, so like TV, radio, that sort of thing. Less online, but more broadcasty, yeah.
0: And part of that, you had to do what to come into the studio?
1: Yeah, so I had to do 10 days of unpaid sort of like shadowing placement sort of thing, so yeah. That's why I'm here sitting at Ouse Valley Radio right now, yeah.
0: Yeah, that's lovely. And you told me that you'd apply to at least 30 radio stations, and we were the only one that replied.
1: You were indeed. I did about 30 to 40 probably within an hour radio radius of my house, and yeah. The only one to reply was yourself.
0: Well, shame on all those other radio stations. And here, we like to promote people that are going to go on to a new journey. Also, this is going to be great on your CV that you've come in, etc. But we're going to start you on your career, and we should do.
1: Yes, thank you.
0: I'm always encouraging people here. I will never say no. Never say no. You can always come back, by the way. If you want to, just give me a buzz and we'll talk all over again.
1: I just might do that.
0: Right, now, taking us up to a few little commercials, we've got Pink, Never Gonna Dance Again, My Favourite Woman, and I Will Always Dance. And straight out of the commercial break, we will have Genesis with Hold On My Heart.

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0: And that was Genesis with Hold On My Heart. Now, I want to give a shout out to Peter Rogers. As you know, Peter does our morning shows from Monday to Thursday for many, many, many years now. And he's a little bit poorly at the moment. So, Peter, I hope you're listening and we do miss you. And please get better soon. And the other person that's not very well at the moment is Isabel Cook, who writes a lot of the poems and the stories for Scribblers, as you know, on a Sunday afternoon. And she's a bit poorly in hospital at the moment. That doesn't stop her writing. She's been sending me poems left, right and centre. So I want you to get well as well. Well, get well as well, please, Elizabeth. Now we've got Sydney with me. So tell me, once you've finished, this is your master's.
1: Yeah, my master's, yeah.
0: So what's the next thing you're going to do?
1: So I'm 50-50. I've told myself either I'm going to get a job in London or go travelling. So my plan at the moment is I'm going to apply for 10 or 15 jobs I really want. And if I don't get them, that's God telling me to go Southeast Asia for a couple months. So yeah. That's what my plan is at the moment, yeah.
0: So what are you applying for in London at the moment?
1: So jobs in either radio or podcast producing. So that's the sort of route I want to take.
0: Right. And have you had many response?
1: I've had exactly zero.
0: Oh, dear.
1: Yeah, but I haven't applied for many. I've applied for one. So.
0: Oh, well.
1: Yeah. It still could be on their way.
0: You've got to keep at it.
1: Yeah.
0: Okay. Let's listen now to Alison Moyet's Week in the Presence of Beauty. But first of all, it is Fleetwood Mac with Black Magic Woman.

0: Alison Moyer there with Week in the Presence of Beauty. Now, Sydney's going to tell you about our new competition, Take the Cake, but the winner this month was the Marriott Hotel over in Huntingdon, and we are going to be delivering 24, I believe, Amber's going to bake lovely cupcakes. But you tell us all about it, please, Sydney.
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0: Lovely. Very good. Now, would you want to introduce the next two songs?
1: That one? I don't know if I can see them.
0: Can you see? Rain or Shine, Five Star. But first of all, it is... You need glasses.
1: Yeah.
0: Sydney,
1: these dreams.
0: That's it. And who's singing These Dreams?
1: I can't.
0: Heart.
1: Heart.
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0: Maroon 5 there with What Lovers Do Now. I'll Have a Shanty. There's an evening of songs from the sea returns to the Commemoration Hall by popular request. Six-piece a cappella male harmony group based on the Isle of Ely, 7:30 p.m. Their live show is all about camaraderie, fun and interaction. Be ready to sing along heartily and join in with the actions as they take you on a journey across the oceans, through the countryside and maybe a few songs about grog, noggins and even a drop of Nelson's blood. Buy your tickets in person from the Com Hall and don't pay a book as a booking app. Get that right, Sue. Get your teeth in. And don't pay a booking charge. That's it. There should be enough space to be able to book on the night so you can have a good time there. So tomorrow, what are you doing tomorrow then, Sydney?
1: So tomorrow is the 5th of September. Yep. And that's what that means for my friend group is we go every year to Cambridge and go punting because my mate's birthday on the 5th of September. And about 5 years ago, on a spontaneous whim, we decided to book it and go Cambridge.
0: Yep.
1: And we've now made a tradition out of it. So we go there every year on the 5th for his birthday.
0: Good. So you'll have great fun.
1: Yeah, well, I hope so. Yeah, the weather looks nice, so...
0: Lots of eating and drinking, no doubt.
1: Yeah, maybe the latter a bit more, but yeah, that's the plan.
0: Well, I'm off to the Godmother of Town show tomorrow morning and tomorrow afternoon. I'm going to be judging the little children's section, and we're going to do a Fox Pop later, which will tell you all about it. But we have Eye of the Tiger Survivor coming up, but first of all, it is Vanessa Carlton with 1,000 Miles.

0: And that was Eye of the Tiger, Survivor. And now we're coming up to the 3 o'clock news. We're going to have a voice pop from our roving reporter, Judith Barris, who was at the Good Manchester Town Show this afternoon while they were setting up. But the music will be Florence and the Machine, You've Got the Love. So I'll see you after the news, read by Tanita Sims.
1: Judith Barris here, roving reporter for Ouse Valley Radio. I'm here with Mary, one of the committee members. It's Friday afternoon. They're getting so ready for the God Manchester Town Show. Busy marquees. I've just grabbed Mary and she's just now going to give us a potted history.
2: So there's been a town show in God Manchester since the 1800s, and it's gone through various versions. Tabled off for a few years, but the current version started back in 2015, and we've grown year on year, and we're now hosted by the wonderful God Manchester Community Plant Nursery, and it dovetails really well into what we do with the town show, with the nursery, and that kind of the growing,
1: activities.
2: Yes, all the activities and all the care, all the handicrafts, all those self-care things that we do today.
1: Yeah.
2: So at the moment we're putting up the marquees. And the exhibits have all been registered. So everybody who wants to bring in an exhibit is registered, and we have over 400 exhibits.
1: Oh wow! So the judges are going to have a hard job.
2: They are. We've got some. Some classes that are down, some classes that are up, so it's really exciting. We didn't expect to have as many fruit and vegetables.

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Ordinary people there, John Lennon. Welcome back to the final hour of Afternoons on News Rally Radio with me, Sue Rodwell-Smith. The last hour, up to 4 o'clock, where we're going to have Neve Richards taking us well into the weekend. I've still got Sydney here, and we'll have a chat with him in a minute. But straight away, I'm going to give you the quiz one more time. What colour was Coca-Cola before food dye was added? A, purple, B, blue, C, green, or D, yellow. I wouldn't like any of those colours to drink. But anyway, there you are. You can call me on 01480 727104. And somebody did earlier, but the phone went quiet, so do ring in again. You can email the studio at oozevalleyradio.com, or you can text ooze, O-U-S-E, then a space, add your name and message to 63666. And now we're going to continue with Sam Smith and Diamonds. But first of all, it is Florence and the Machine with You've Got Love.

0: Diamonds. Well, as you know, we are the community station for Huntingdon, and every month we have a charity of the month. This month it is Friends of Holt Island Nature Reserve. The reserve stands in the Great Ouse River, Holt Island, is a 3.5-acre nature reserve close to the town centre, owned and managed by Huntingdonshire District Council and supported by the Friends of Holt Island Nature Reserve, a registered charity. The charity are a voluntary group dedicated to the promotion, preservation and enhancement of this award-winning reserve. Holt Island is full of interest. There is wet woodland, reed bed and an Osier willow plantation. Over 100 species of bird have been recorded, 20 species of mammal included 9 types of bat, wow, dragonflies, damselflies and much more. The island is open from 10 a.m. to 4 p.m. on Saturdays, Sundays and bank holidays between April and the end of October, subject to weather conditions and flooding. Check out the website for up-to-date information. A 520-metre boardwalk makes it accessible for prams, wheelchairs and other mobility aids, and dogs are welcome if they are on leads. Keith Grimwade is the chairman of the Charity of the Month, and he spoke to Norman on our Over to You show on Wednesday. If you missed the programme or you want to hear it again, go to our website's Listen Again facility, scroll down to Over to You, and for more information about this brilliant community charity, you will find more details on how to contact them. Now, they were pretty wonderful, weren't they? So now let's go over to Sydney, who's going to tell you the next two songs.
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Jesse Ware there with Begin Again. Now, I've had a text from Jill, whose birthday is today. She's going away with the girls for the weekend, but doesn't know where. It's a big surprise. So do let me know when you come back, Jill, where you went. So if it's your birthday today, many, many, many happy returns. And we're going to play The Weeknd, Save Your Tears. But first, it's The Police, Message in a Bottle. So if you're having a birthday, have a wonderful day and an even better evening.

0: That was Weekend, Save Your Tears. Now, let me give you the answer to the quiz question, because I'm going to forget. I always forget, and then I have to remember the following week. So, what colour was Coca-Cola before food dye was added? Purple, blue, green or yellow? And it was green. Would you drink something that was green? No wonder they changed it. Anyway, Jill, Sam, Mary and Margot texted in, so thank you so much. Now, what's coming up, please, Sydney?
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XCC there with Senses Working Overtime. We were running towards the end of the show. Neve hasn't come in yet, but I'm sure she will be in shortly to take you into drive time. We're coming up, we have Brooke Combe, How Can I Tell You? But straight away, it's James Bay, If You Ever Want to Be in Love.

0: Well, we're going out to Frankie Valley, the Four Seasons, and who loves you. But first, we've got to say goodbye to Sydney.
1: Goodbye. Thank you for having me.
0: That's my pleasure. You can come back at any time.
1: I will. I'm sure I will.
0: And coming up, we have at Spotlight at 7 o'clock, it is the Spotlight team led by Martin West and Melanie Green. And they have an a cappella barbershop. That should be very interesting. But straight away, it's our wonderful Neve Richards with Drive, just to set you on your way to go for a wonderful weekend. And the weather looks, if it's going to rain, the rain's going to ease off. So it's not going to rain, I should say. This is Sue Rodwell-Smith. I'll be back again on Sunday at 5 p.m. for Ooze Valley Scribblers. Do take care of yourselves and have a great rest of the day, won't you? Bye for now. Bye.

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4: The Reform UK leader Nigel Farage has dismissed suggestions his party has previously taken disguised foreign donations.
5: We have not taken an illegal penny in funding. That is important. The loose pub talk, frankly, there was a bit of boasting, a bit of jack-the-laddery going on there. Those donations don't exist.
4: It comes after two senior party officials have stepped down while an independent investigation takes place into undercover claims they accepted US-backed pollen. Farage insists no illegal money was taken, calling the Channel 4 report a case of entrapment. Next, the Forest Secretary Ed Miliband says the UK will resolutely uphold the self-determination of the Falkland Islands. That's after the Argentinian president says his country needed to take them back. The Defence Secretary Wes Streeting says the UK's commitment is resolute and unshakable. A 24-year-old woman has been given a suspended prison sentence after her XL bully dog killed her 19-year-old cousin in Bristol. Kelsey Reid pleaded guilty to being in charge of a dangerously out-of-control dog, which caused injury resulting in death. Bristol Crown Court heard Morgan Dorset suffered fatal injuries in the attack last February. Reid was sentenced to 18 weeks in prison, suspended for 18 months. AI used by doctors to write medical notes is failing to capture vital information. That's according to researchers who warn the AI isn't spotting gestures and facial expressions used by patients. Dr. Lucas Suren is from the University of Edinburgh.
6: Miss a diagnosis or write up a wrong diagnosis in these notes. And one of the risks then is that sometimes these errors start slipping through.
4: Police say they are investigating the theft of multiple sheep from Jeremy Clarkson Diddley Squat Farm. The Clarkson's farm presenter says 11 sheep were stolen from his farm in Chadlington, Oxfordshire, and the Queen has congratulated a community which brought a library back from the ashes after it was torched during riots. Camilla visited the Spello Community Hub and Library in Walton, Liverpool. That's the latest from Radio News Hub. I'm Tanita Sims.
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4: Showers are affecting northern and northwestern areas. Elsewhere remains mostly dry with long clear spells. Cooler than the previous night with lows of 11 degrees Celsius.

That was Alex Warren, Fever Dream. Welcome and thank you for listening to Ouse Valley Radio with me, Niamh Richards. You are in for our drive time show now. Thank you to lovely Sue for keeping you guys company. I'm a little bit coldy today, so I'm so sorry if it doesn't sound super great coming through your airwaves. Nevertheless, it is a little bit of a rainy Friday, but we're going to give you lots of fun tunes to be the soundtrack to your evening. Whether you need to wind down on your way home from work or whether you're getting ready for a night out, we've got lots more to come on the show, which I will tell you about later. But we're going to keep things going, and we've got a bit of Neil Diamond now.

That was Don't Stop Fleetwood Mac there for you. So we've got loads more to come on the show. We have got our business bulletin. We've got our Guess the Celeb competition. We have got our single of the week. We've got a jam-packed show and plenty to get on with. But we would love to hear from you this lovely Friday. So let me know what you're up to. 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You can drop us a text. So that is OUSE, then a space, and add your name and message to 63666, and your text charge at your standard network rate. Please get your bill payers permission. And again, we're on socials. So at Ooze Valley Radio, you can catch us on Instagram, we're on Facebook, and we are also on X. So go and check us out. Let us know what you're up to. Tag us in some photos. And let's have a bit of Ray now and Rudimental.

0: Judith Barris here, roving reporter for Ouse Valley Radio. I'm here with Mary, one of the committee members. It's Friday afternoon. They're getting so ready for the God Manchester Town Show. Busy marquees. I've just grabbed Mary and she's just now going to give us a potted history.
1: So there's been a town show in God Manchester since the 1800s, and it's gone through various versions, tabled off for a few years, but the current version started back in 2015, and we've grown year on year, and we're now hosted by the wonderful God Manchester Community Plant Nursery, and it dovetails really well into what we do with the town show, with the nursery, and that kind of the growing,
0: activities.
1: Yes, all the activities and all the care, all the handicrafts, all those self-care things that we do today.
0: Yeah.
1: So at the moment we're putting up the marquees. The exhibits have all been registered, so everybody who wants to bring in an exhibit is registered, and we have over 400 exhibits.
0: Oh wow, so the judges are going to have a hard job.
1: They are. We've got some classes that are down, some classes that are up, so it's really exciting. We didn't expect to have as many fruit and vegetable entries as we
0: because
1: did
0: of the weather.
1: This year. But we're only down about 20, so that's absolutely fantastic.
0: Yeah.
1: So the marquees are going up, the craft fair end is being prepared. The exhibits will start arriving tomorrow from 9 o'clock until 11. They'll be put out on all the tables. Then the judges start judging at 11:30. All the judging will be done, the certificates out, and then we open at 2 o'clock to the public.
0: Open at 2 for the public. 2 till?
1: Till 5.
0: Till 5, they can see who's won best cucumber in show.
1: Yep.
0: All the crafts, and and there will be music.
1: There's music from Hums and Harmonia Choir. There's a craft fair with everything from books to bags and earrings and granola, and Many Weathers cider is here. Jack's Gelato will be here from 2 till 3. So lots to do. There's a children's craft tent. There's other children's activities, things like Connect Four and circus skills for them to do as well. There's a face painter, Rockets and Rainbows face painter. So there's lots going on, and of course refreshments from the lovely cafe here, the Muddy Trowel.
0: The Muddy Trowel. So great family afternoon out tomorrow.
1: Yes, it is. It's a lovely afternoon.
0: And maybe some proud growers.
1: yes,
0: if they've won a prize.
1: And we have categories for fruit and vegetables. We have a baking section, we have a preserve section, a flower growing, a flower arranging, children's sections, art, photography and handicrafts.
0: Yeah, and I know our very own Ouse Valley Radio, Sue Rodwell Smith, is judging the children's section.
1: She is, yes.
0: She's very excited about
1: that. Yeah.
0: Great. Well, it sounds a fabulous event. Well done to all the organisers.
1: Oh, thank you.
0: And I will see you again tomorrow.
1: Yes, lovely, thank you.
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0: secret I try to hide, but I can't have you. We're bound to break and my hands are tied.
1: James Arthur and Marie there with Rewrite the Stars. It's time to get your thinking caps on. You're going to be in with that chance of winning £50 from Apple Home Improvements very, very shortly, but not after some Kate Bush.

0: That was Babushka by Kate Bush there. It's now time to get your guesses ready. It's Guess the Celeb.
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0: So, Apple Home Improvements are giving away £50 if you can guess the celebrity from the clues given out each day on breakfasts, mornings, afternoons and Ouse Valley Drive. You can guess the celebrity at any time and the winner will be drawn completely at random after the competition closes at 7pm on Wednesday the 30th of September. The winner's name will be announced on the next weekday edition of Ouse Valley Drive, which is Thursday the 1st of October. Honestly, when we say those dates, it just seems like it's so far away, but it's all flying round. So, we're going to recap on the clues that you've had so far, and then I'm going to tell you today's clue. So it's not many. We're only 4 days into September, so there's not too many clues to remember. So this person was born after the war. They were born in the USA. They're a Leo. And today's clue is that they have been married twice. So, which I feel like in the world of celebs, that's not too rare, let's be honest. I have no idea. It took me honestly until the last week to get last month's. But off those very few clues that I've just given you, get your wild wacky guesses in. I want to hear them all. I want to see what you're guessing. You've got to be in it to win it. So to enter the competition, email guesstheceleb@oozevalleyradio.com with your answer along with your full name and phone number so we can contact you if you win. 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Your personal details will be kept secure. 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So get your guesses in. I want to hear them. I want to see what people are thinking so far. Let's have a nice little bit of a chill as we're winding down on our way back from on our way home from work now, and who better to do that than a nice bit of Beyonce.

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That's Harlem Shuffle, Bob and Earl. So I want to know what you guys got up to on your bank holiday. It's been a whole week, which I cannot believe. So this time a week ago, I was, well, I did a bit of the radio, and then I set up and got myself all sorted for the Long Road Festival, which was up in Lutterworth. I said to you before, didn't I was worried I was going to get a bit soggy and a bit wet, and I sure did. It did not stop raining for the first 24 hours, really. I'm maybe verging on 48, to be honest. It was very, very soggy, but everyone was in good spirits. It wasn't cold, and it was tolerable. Like you could tolerate it. So I had a great time. My cowboy boots definitely put in a good shift. They are caked in mud, so I am trying to get those nice and clean this weekend. But music-wise, it was just amazing. The headliners were great. Maren Morris is fantastic on the Sunday. If you're not a country music fan, then I'm super sorry. I'm gonna bore you for just 2 minutes. But if you are, although saying that, even if you're into folk, there's or indie, there were so many artists. Emily Scott Robinson was probably one of my highlights of the weekend. She got all of us crying in the beautiful sunshine on the nice Sunday when it was lovely. All of us sobbed. Her lyrics are just beautiful, and it was just her and the guitar. And she's a bit of a Dolly in that way, and that there's always a story behind her music, and it's just amazing. Dan Byrne played as well. I think he was on the Sunday. He is incredible. If you are into slightly heavier, more rocky kind of sounding, it's not really country, if we're talking genres, he is fantastic. If you're in the market for a new heavy, rocky band, definitely check him out. He was insane. There was someone called Maya Kelly. I saw her acoustic set, and hers were beautiful. Just insane, just so lovely. I really enjoyed a lot more of the acoustic music, I'd probably say. Josh Ross was great. He played one of the big headlines on the Saturday, but and it was good dance. It was a good time to dance and have fun, and it was just lovely seeing everyone from all sorts of backgrounds and places come together and just enjoy. Yeah, it was a really lovely atmosphere. The acoustic music won it for me, I think. But yeah, I can't recommend it enough. And I can't recommend just going to see live music and just enjoying it. It was really nice not to have any phone signal and just have to be absorbed in the atmosphere and enjoying the music. So if you haven't been to a festival this year and you've got some coming up, or there's some live music in your local area, which I'm going to talk you through shortly, then get down there, enjoy it. Because it's just amazing. So anyway, enough of me rambling on about my festival now. Let's have a bit more music here, shall we?

Oh, Faith Hill with This Kiss For You. It is September and it is going to be the... I've seen all the premieres for Practical Magic 2. So for all of you who are just as excited as I am about that coming out, not long to go now. It is starting to feel very autumnal out there, isn't it? Although it's still quite warm. All those... can't wait to hear what's going to be on the soundtrack for the new film. But yes, it's definitely got me feeling very autumnal, very very ready for that kind of stuff. Gilmore Girls, When Harry Met Sally, all of those nice kind of classic warm films that you can enjoy. Although saying that, I was just having a little look at the weather forecast for the weekend. We are going to have highs of 22 degrees tomorrow. It's going to be beautiful blue skies and sunshines in the morning, and then a bit of cloud coming in around lunchtime, and that's going to stay up through right till the evening. Lows of about 14, well actually that is a fib, it's going to get down to about 11 degrees overnight tomorrow, and then Sunday that cloud's going to stay. There's a little chance of rain first thing in the morning on Sunday, but hopefully some beautiful blue skies and sunshine for you from about 2 o'clock onwards, and at highs of 25 on Sunday. So that's not feeling very autumnal, is it? Which I'm very happy with. I'm finally getting my summer holiday over the next few weeks. I've got a bit of time off work, so I'm definitely going to be enjoying that. So I'm more than happy to keep some of this warm weather so that I can enjoy my nice summer holiday, and then all of the autumn stuff can come in. Get me my pumpkin spice latte, and get me all nice and cozy under the blanket. But I will give you a little bit of an update on weather and events happening over the weekends that you can plan, what you're going to do with your last bit of summer, now, especially now that kids are back at school. So I'll be giving you all of that after a bit. Lola Young.

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3: Nigel Farage has denied Reform UK broke electoral laws following allegations of illegal foreign funding. Two senior party officials have stepped down while an independent investigation takes place into undercover claims they accepted US-backed pollen. The Reform UK chairman, Lee Anderson, says it's the media.
4: Have you noticed that the media are coming for us? Has anybody noticed that? They came for Nigel and they failed. And now they're coming for the rest of us. But we will not be defeated.
3: Next, rescuers in Nepal have pulled two workers alive from a tunnel 9 days after deadly floods killed more than 1,000 people. Officials present at the rescue site say rescuers believe some people may still be alive inside the tunnel. It sparked fresh hope that more workers will be rescued. The Foreign Secretary, Ed Miliband, says the UK will resolutely uphold the self-determination of the Falkland Islands. It's after the Argentinian president reiterated the country's claim to the islands. The US President Donald Trump also hinted he wouldn't offer help to the UK if a conflict were to arise. The Defence Secretary, Wes Streeton, says the UK's commitment is resolute and unshakable. AI scribes used by doctors for medical notes is missing vital information about patients. Experts warn the tech can't see facial expressions and gestures that might be important for getting patients the right care.
5: One error made in a clinical note can lead to many more errors down the line.
3: That's Dr. Lucas Surin, one of the researchers from the University of Edinburgh. Comedian Russell Howard says his baby son Felix died shortly after birth in what was the most devastating time of his life. The 46-year-old shared a statement on his Instagram account. He says his family has been changed forever. And tributes are being paid to actor Richard O'Sullivan after his death, aged 82. Known for his role as Robin Tripp in the 1970s TV sitcoms Man About the House and Robin's Nest, he passed away peacefully surrounded by his close family. That's the latest from Radio News Hub. I'm Tanita Sims.
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3: Showers are affecting northern and northwestern areas. Elsewhere remains mostly dry with long clear spells. Cooler than the previous night with lows of 11 degrees Celsius.

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1: That was Kygo featuring DNCE, and that was Dancing Feet. 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And check us out on socials. Give our content a bit of a share around as well. We obviously want to reach as many new listeners as possible. And make sure you tag us in. If you're listening to us in your kitchen, if you're listening to us in, and your little ones are in the back of the car, take a little picture. Obviously, if it's safe to do so. If you're out away camping and you've got us in the background, tag us in there. We want to see what you guys are up to, and what we're being the soundtrack for. And speaking of which, with that soundtrack, we've got our single of the week coming up shortly, which I'm very excited to play. I've heard good things, so it should be very exciting. But now we'll carry on with things with Harry Nilsson and Everybody's Talking.

That was Camila Cabello and Ed Sheeran there with Bam Bam. Oh, well, that song's just got me all ready for my holiday, I think. So, obviously, it is our usual catch-up of what's going on over the weekend. And I've just seen that tonight, so you've still got time to decide if you're going to go, the Arl Avashanti are performing at the Commemoration Hall in Huntingdon. They're back by popular request. They're a six-piece a cappella male harmony group based on the Isle of Ely. The show is going to be at 7:30 p.m. tonight, so you've got time to go along and get a ticket. Their live show is all about camaraderie, fun, interaction. You've obviously got to sing along as well. There's going to be a few sing-alongs in there for you. But you can buy your tickets in person from the Commemoration Hall, and then you won't pay a booking charge as well. There should be enough space to be able to book on the night. So if you are looking for something fun to do and that song's got you in the mood to get out and get the glad rags on, then absolutely go and check them out. It sounds like it will be lots of fun. We have also got a bit of a jam-packed Saturday, really. We have got All Saints Crafters. It's the monthly craft fair at the Free Church in St Ives. That's going to be on tomorrow. Lots of different unusual gifts and nice little bits and pieces to go and look around. There is also the Patches Craft Fair at the Commemoration Hall in Huntingdon. That's going to be open 10 till 3 tomorrow. We've got the St Neots Prostate Cancer Screening Day at Eton Soken Health Centre, 10 till 3 p.m. 10 a.m. till 3 p.m. Please do go along if you are, have been putting off the appointment and you just have, it's been one of those things that you're like, oh, I'll just get round to it, I'll get round to it. If you work Monday to Friday, there is no excuse not to go. It is on a Saturday. I urge you to go if you'll do your check. So that is tomorrow in Eton Soken. There is the St Neots Living Heritage Festival in the Market Square. That's going to be 11 a.m. till 4 p.m. That's free entry. Obviously, I know all the little ones are back to school and stuff now, but if you wanted to just keep the summer holidays going a bit longer, there's a good few bits and pieces still on. There is also the Godmanchester Town Show, which I think you have heard little snippets of throughout the last couple of hours. So it sounds like it is going to be great fun. It is at the GMC Plant Nursery on Park Lane in Godmanchester. Starts at 2 p.m. Free entry, lots of little competitions, prizes, all that kind of stuff. It just sounds like it's going to be a lovely day. I was talking to, the 21st Century Women Show with the Mayor of Godmanchester, which was so lovely, and she was telling me all about it, and it sounds like it's going to be a great day. And what else we got? The Godmanchester Miniature Railway opens from 2 o'clock till 5 p.m. And that is going to be at the Godmanchester Town Show as well. Rides are just a pound, so definitely go there. It's been long awaited. We've been talking about that since probably about March time now, haven't we? There is going to be Philosophy on Trial at the Corn Exchange in St Ives. It is an original play written by members of the U3A's philosophy group. It is free and that starts at 7 p.m. And that is your lot for Saturday. It sounds like it's going to be jam-packed. You've got all sorts of options there, especially with the weather being a bit nicer. It'd be nice to get out and about and enjoy. I know there's a couple of different pubs and bars playing some live music as well. It's the final kind of couple of weeks of the summer circuit of live music out there in the evenings, with the weather being nice enough and the evenings being light enough. So definitely get down there and check those out if you're looking for something a little bit more chilled. Then go and see who is playing. But talking of playing, we're going to play a little bit of Richard Ashcroft and Lover Now.

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0: Hey there, Delilah. I'll never get old. I love that one. It is now time for our fabulous single of the week that is chosen by Tony Obi. He uses all sorts of genres and different songs that have come out within the last month. I am excited to hear this one in full. I've seen little snippets everywhere. But let's have a listen and see what he's chosen.
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That was Fireflies, Martin Garrix, and U2. I really enjoyed that. It was it's just nice to hear Martin Garrix sort of releasing a bit more, and obviously U2 have been releasing bits and pieces of their new music. So that came out on the 24th of July, and it was first premiered on the 17th at Tomorrowland, when Martin Garrix headlined. He played that in his set, which the bit that's the snippets of the videos that I've seen, and it just looked really good. Apparently, I was just doing a little bit of a reading around it, and apparently this track was written and they'd planned, kind of been working on it for the last 6 summers is what they've said. So 6 years that this has been kept a bit of a secret. They've just been working on it slowly, and then decided to just release it out of nowhere. There was no leaking of it, there was no spoilers. So it's really nice that this kind of just dropped out of nowhere, and it's been really great. I think it's gonna be the soundtrack to a few people's there, a little end of summer. It's really good choice by Tony this week. Something a bit different. He loves to sort of go for something a bit dancier, but also there's always a little bit of country. So yeah, it's really good to hear something upbeat just to finish off the summer. So we have now got something a little bit older. We've got Roxy Music with Avalon now.

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That was December 63. That's four seasons for you. You are still listening to Ouse Valley Radio with me, Niamh. And we've already been through what is coming up on your Friday and your Saturday this weekend. So we'll just have a quick little look at Sunday. So on Sunday, the Mayor of Huntingdon's charity car boot sale is going to be at the Jubilee Park, open 9 a.m. until 12:30 p.m. on Sunday, so get down there and have a little look. On Sunday, we've also got the St Neots Bands in the Park. It's at Riverside Park from 2:30 to 4:30. It is an open air free music entertainment, and this week it is going to be Devil's Mojo. So just keep an eye on the weather, but I think you should be in for a treat. So bring along your own chairs, your own blankets, and have a little sit and listen. I know that the St Neots Bands in the Park have been really good. I've heard really great things. I've sadly not been able to get down there myself, but I've heard that it's been they've had a good turnout, and it's been nice just to have different bands on, different genres. But yeah, so if you're available, get yourselves down there, enjoy that sunshine, that last bit of the summer. There's all sorts going to be happening over the next couple of weeks, but I will go through those at another time, at next weekend, just to let you know what's in store. But yeah, so have a little look, see what takes your fancy. I think I'm going away next week, so I am going to spend my weekend unpacking and repacking and lots of washing. It'll be nice to hopefully get along to one of the car boot sales maybe, but I think I maybe need to just stay indoors and have a bit of a rest. I've done that classic thing where you're busy, and then just as your annual leave comes around, full of cold. I think I'm going to do a little bit of rest and recovery, which I think it's always the way this time of year in the summer, isn't it? Especially with the little ones going back to school, you've been trying to keep them entertained, you've been at work, all that kind of stuff. And so it's just a little bit of burnout, just enjoying the summer and having a great time, but maybe not necessarily having that quite enough time to rest and recover. So if you need to do that then this weekend, then be kind to yourselves, run yourself a bath. It's not going to be too hot, so you probably can. Just have a nice chill. I think it's going to be a good plan. But if you're not, then you've got loads in store to keep you busy. We've got the song coming up is just perfect. This is exactly what I'll be listening to on Sunday morning whilst I'm having a nice lie-in. It's Maroon 5.

That was the Kooks there. She moves in her own way. And before that, we had a little bit of Maroon 5, Sunday Morning. I love both those songs. I remember having them on my little iPod Nano when I was younger. The next song I have is from an absolute icon who we have all been talking about for the last week. At the festival, they had lots of tributes to her, loads of sort of little walls that you could write a message to her on and honour her. And there was lots of videos from the artists as well about how she influenced their country music career and their processes and everything. Which I think everyone is still very sad by the passing of Dolly Parton. And so I absolutely couldn't go another week without playing her. I probably will for the next six. But we've got a little bit of 9 to 5 now.

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3: The Reform UK leader Nigel Farage has dismissed suggestions his party has previously taken disguised foreign donations.
4: We have not taken an illegal penny in funding. That is important. The loose pub talk, frankly, there was a bit of boasting, a bit of jack-the-laddery going on there.
3: It comes after two senior party officials have stepped down while an independent investigation takes place into undercover claims they accepted US-backed pollen. Farage insists no illegal money was taken and calls the Channel 4 reports a case of entrapment. Next, the judge in the Lindsay Clancy case says he's going to declare a mistrial before giving her defence lawyer an hour to appeal. The move comes after jurors said for a third time they could not reach a unanimous decision on whether the Massachusetts mother was criminally responsible when she strangled her three young children. Argentina is proving itself to be a weak country because of its threats to the Falkland Islands. Well, that's what the Conservative leader Kemi Badenoch has suggested. It's after the Foreign Secretary Ed Miliband says the UK will resolutely uphold the self-determination of the Falkland Islands after the Argentinian president says his country needed to take them back. A convicted murderer has received a second life jail term for the knife point kidnap of a 15-year-old girl. 56-year-old Paul Sharp bundled her into his car in Altrincombe, Greater Manchester on the early evening of May 18th. AI scribes used at the doctors might be missing key information that gets patients the right care.
5: We also need more foolproof regulations to make sure that when clinicians do approve patients' notes, they have actually read it critically and that they're sure that there's no new errors into them.
3: That's Dr. Lucas Suren from the University of Edinburgh who did the research. And Games of Thrones, The Mad King, has been transferred to London and will open in 2027. The play is an adapted prequel of George R.R. Martin's A Song of Ice and Fire series. That's the latest from Radio News Hub. I'm Tanita Sims.
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3: Showers are affecting northern and northwestern areas overnight. Elsewhere remains mostly dry. Cooler than the previous night, with winds gradually easing with lows of 11 degrees Celsius.

Dua Lipa there, Don't Start Now. I have been looking at her book recommendations so much on her Instagram. She runs a book club, which I don't know if you know. I think I've talked about it on the show before. But if you are looking for fiction, non-fiction, just a little bit of something different, then absolutely go and check her out. I'm hoping to do a bit of reading whilst I'm away. So yeah, definitely go along and have a little look at that. I want to know if you are going away, if you've got any plans, what you're up to. You can get in touch with us. We are studio@oozevalleyradio.com. 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Text charge at your standard network rate, and please get your bill payers' permission. And obviously, check us out on our socials as well. So, plenty more music to play for you. I'm going to tell you what's coming up after my show. But for now, we'll have a little bit of Lisa Stansfield.

That was Eleanor and Turtles. So the next person I'm going to play is Miley Cyrus, and she has just released today a new track, Bass Persuades. It is so good. She's also had a little bit of a revamp. She's dropped the Cyrus. She's just Miley now, which I think she has kind of been for a while. She is like a distant relative and very close friend of Dolly Parton, and she was talking about how she has had a that sort of metamorphosis. And obviously Dolly's key thing is her butterflies. So Miley's had a little bit of a revamp and a shuffle, and I think some people were a little bit shocked it's come so quickly after obviously Dolly Parton's passing. However, I'm absolutely here for it. I think the song is great. It's all about putting your phone down, being present, just enjoying the music, having a dance. The dance routine is brilliant. I think it's going to be a little bit of a cult following. Like, I think people are going to be learning it. It's almost a bit Thriller vibes. Like, I feel like it's going to be a lot of flash mobs. But I'm really, really obsessed with it, and hopefully we are going to get to play it for you guys soon. But for now, we're just going to have some flowers first.

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0: Phil Collins with a groovy kind of love there. You're going to be in with a chance of hearing those clues for our Guess the Celeb competition for this month, but not before we have had our business bulletin.
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2: Volkswagen will cut around 50,000 jobs as part of a sweeping cost-cutting plan. The move will also see the German car giant sharply reduce its line of car models and end production at four German factories. Volkswagen says the cuts, on top of ones previously announced, will bring job losses to around 100,000 by 2030. Pub firm and brewer Adnams has revealed further losses after weaker-than-expected trading in the first half of 2026. However, the firm told shareholders it is making progress in the face of challenging conditions after positive trading in July, helped by the World Cup and warm weather. The Suffolk-based company reported a pre-tax loss of £1.42 million for the 6 months to June, reducing slightly from £1.46 million a year earlier. And the UK's construction sector weakened further last month amid a deeper downturn in house building, according to new figures. The S&P Global UK Construction PMI showed a reading of 44.3 in August, dipping from 44.7 in July.
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0: That was Strong Enough by Cher there for you. It's now time for Guess the Celeb.
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0: Apple Home Improvements are giving away £50 if you can guess the celebrity from the clues given out each day on breakfast, mornings, afternoons and Ouse Valley Drive. You can guess the celebrity at any time and the winner will be drawn completely at random after the competition closes at 7pm on Wednesday the 30th of September. The winner's name will be announced on the next weekday edition of Ouse Valley Drive, which is Thursday the 1st of October. So, first few clues we've had are, this person was born after the war, they were born in the USA. Adam's just singing Born in the USA. I do it every time in my head when I say it. Is a Leo, and today's clue is married twice. So still very vague, still not too sure who the person is. But obviously, if you have any ideas, no matter how wild and out there they are, then send them through. 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

0: That was I Shot the Sheriff, Bob Marley and the Wailers there.
1: Not the original then.
0: No. I am joined by Adam and Nathan in the studio. How are you guys?
2: Yep, good.
0: Good.
1: Tired.
0: Nice week?
1: Yeah, I'm back on the air, so yeah.
0: Yeah, you had a nice week off.
1: And, needed.
0: Yeah, definitely.
1: Very much needed.
0: And you said that you were watching the coverage of Reading and Leeds.
1: Yeah. Well, little bits and pieces here and there. Realistically, over the whole weekend, watched 3 sets. Kingfisher was really, really good. That Irish band that I play a lot. Royal Blood was one of their secret set.
2: Nice.
1: But they ruined it by putting on their actual Spotify the new song from them, 10 Over 10. Still alright though. For two lads, they can make a bit of sound, you know what I mean?
2: Like,
1: it's unbelievable what they can make. And then to finish it all off, Florence and the Machine.
2: Awesome, yeah.
1: So good. And she's so animative as well in the way she does things.
0: Yeah.
1: But I will admit, her backup dancers do give me the heebie jeebies a little bit.
0: I haven't seen them.
1: Seriously, go home, watch it, and just look at the background because, like, Florence has such a presence anyway, but how she works with the dancers is like she controls them.
0: Yeah.
1: So sick.
0: Oh, that sounds awesome.
1: And no, I love her voice.
0: Yeah, she just, I mean, she never misses really, does she?
1: No, she doesn't.
0: And then you said you went to London?
1: Yeah, Young V&A.
0: Nice.
1: And we did the Tate Modern. I'm not going to talk about the Tate Modern because Young V&A is the absolute bee's knees. So yeah, it was so good seeing Aardman stuff. I love Aardman because you know, I grew up with it, you grew up with it, you grew up with it. Yeah. Mel almost probably even grew up with it, you know.
2: Well, how you said you and Jess should—that's everyone can definitely
1: everyone,
2: see that.
1: Yeah, I think realistically, it's so good. I love it, and I got Feathers McGraw, and I'm really happy with myself because he is the main guy in my opinion.
0: Yeah,
1: not Wallace, nor Gromit,
0: no,
1: nor Sean, nuh-uh.
0: No, this is the main guy.
1: Yeah.
0: No, it sounds like you had a very good time, a well-deserved week off as well. But you're back on everyone's airwaves.
1: Yeah, was on Monday. Going to be again tomorrow. So
0: and then your show back up and running.
1: Yeah.
0: Fabulous.
1: This week is a bit random, a bit weird. But
0: okay.
1: It's not too bad. I've got 3 really good finished tracks on just off before like Pizza Ziplops. So it's going to be interesting to see what happens.
0: Nice. And what have you guys got coming up on your show today?
1: Sandra.
2: Yes.
1: Your chance to shop. Yeah, Sandra from the Com Hall.
2: Yep. Things, drama. And, well, Com Hall.
1: Music, drama, maybe even a paint and sip.
0: Lovely. Love a paint and sip. That's so good. I did that in St Ives last year for my birthday and it was great. And that's the Commemoration Hall in Huntingdon.
1: Yeah.
0: Fantastic.
1: So nothing at 8, so we need to figure that out. But you're not here.
2: You
1: for
2: will figure that
1: I'll
2: out.
1: I'll figure that out.
2: Yep.
1: And then we've got these people called the Sound of Pop Art. Don't know anything about them. But Mel will be finding all about them in due course at 9. And we've got some 2 new songs as well. One of them is Intermission, which is absolutely fantastic. Love their voice as well. And they're actually coming in next week, so you need to stick around for that one. You know how good it's going to be. And Modern Haze's new single that came out last week, but for some odd reason, no one played it last week, but we're not going to get into that.
0: Okay.
1: So we're going to play it this week.
0: Fantastic.
1: With a very, very good music video as well.
0: Oh, awesome. Okay, that's going to be really good. So you've got like a jam-packed show.
1: Always.
0: Always lots going on. Well, stay tuned to hear these guys from 7 p.m. But for now, we'll have a little bit of chapel before they come on.

So that was Chapel Roan there for you. Thank you so much for staying tuned and listening to me today. I'm so sorry I've been a little bit full of cold. Probably have not sounded super amazing. But I'm hoping that I've played some music to get you through your Friday evening and ready for your weekend. You've obviously got the lovely Spotlight crew following me at 7. And I sadly won't be here next week. I am away. But we will be having someone to cover. So don't worry, we're not going anywhere. But thank you so much, and I will see you in a couple of weeks.

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the Penny Aspin project there with a live version of Here Comes the Sheepdogs off of their new album that they have released. You're listening to Spotlight on Ouse Valley Radio. Thank you so much to Neve for doing the drive time. We've got a packed show tonight. So from 8 we will be having some first plays and doing a bit of a chit chat and a what's on. From 9 we have the Sound of Pop Art coming in and Mel will be talking with them. But in this hour we have the wonderful Sandra from Commemoration Hall talking all things Commemoration Hall as well as talking about her play. We have a bit of Megan Scott before that. This is Girl in Your Bed.

0: Megan Scott, Girl in Your Bed. I think that was one of her newer ones. But I'm now going to pass over to Miles to talk to Sandra about some commemoration hall things.
1: Thank you,
2: Thank
1: Nate.
2: you, Nate.
1: Yeah.
2: It's lovely.
1: So, Sandra, quite a lot coming up, haven't we?
2: Well, September, it all starts picking up again. We've had a quiet-ish August, but now we're kicking off even tonight. If people hurry, they can get down to the Commemoration Hall tonight for our I'll Have a Shanty, who I know have been in to Ouse Valley Radio to promote their show.
1: Is that next week?
2: Starts at 7:30, and they'll be rocking the hall with shanty songs. They came last year and they were a huge hit, so I'm sure it'll be a lovely crowd that they have tonight.
1: Yeah, they're always a lot of fun. So yeah, if you haven't already decided what you're doing this evening, now you know. Get down to the Com Hall.
2: The bar will be open.
1: Excellent.
2: Yeah. And then tomorrow, Patches, the haberdashery store in town, they're holding a craft fair, hosting a craft fair. So it'll be lots of different contributors, lots of different crafts, lots of different things to choose and buy. Early Christmas presents if you're really organised, which I'm not.
1: Well, certainly if you're making and doing bits, I feel like it always takes longer than you think, and you need to start that stuff early,
2: that's
1: right?
2: Right.
1: But
2: that's
1: good place to get some inspiration.
2: Absolutely. And that's on 10 till 3 tomorrow during the day, and of course the cafe will be open for refreshments. And then in the evening we've got a real treat. Local singer Caroline Foster, who has worked in the West End, and she and her friend are going to be doing a night at the musicals.
1: Yeah, we spoke to her last week. It sounds like it's going to be a
2: Ah,
1: lot of fun.
2: Right.
1: Yeah.
2: So she's wonderful, and she's going to be starting at 7:30. If you haven't got your tickets yet, you can always check out the website or pop into the visitor centre tomorrow. I'll be there, 10 till 3, and you don't pay a booking fee then or any of the tickets
1: It's
2: that you book.
1: always worthwhile if you're just wandering down the high street, just popping in and
2: Yeah.
1: grabbing your bits there.
2: Tuesday we have open mic poetry. So this is hosted by Julie Stevens, local poet, published poet, and that's at 7 o'clock in the evening, and runs 7 till 9. So everyone welcome. You don't have to bring your own poem. You can bring a favorite poem that
1: Yeah.
2: you'd like to share, you know.
1: And you can come along and just listen in as well, and
2: Yes, yes.
1: discover some
2: Absolutely.
1: new.
2: It's free. You don't have it. It's all free, that one. And also free on Thursday, it's I, Claudia Mackenzie, Acoustic Night, which are very popular. Again, the bar is open. It's a free gig. And she has a good crowd that follow her.
1: Excellent. Well, I mean, it sounds like a lot of the sort of free events to come along and take part in coming up. I know there's more on the docket, but before we get to that, shall we have another song,
2: Of
1: Nate? You
2: course.
1: got one planned for us? No?
2: No.
1: All right.
2: Right, we'll carry on
1: He's
2: then.
1: holding on.
2: On Friday the 11th, we've got the return of, now Don't Go Into the Cellar Productions. So this company came last year and I went to their show, and they were really, really good. And it's just a solo show, but the actor plays all the parts, and he just kind of
1: Oh.
2: tucks his head away and then comes back out with a completely different voice, completely different physicality. He's very, very good. And
1: Incredible.
2: he's doing Dissecting Dr. Crippen on Friday the 11th of September, which will be great fun. And then on the 12th we have Christy Cox, which is a real treat for bluegrass fans, country music fans.
1: Excellent.
2: So do get your tickets quickly for any of these shows. Yeah.
1: There's always a lot of fun ones on there. And I mean, Dissecting Dr. Crippen, that'd be really good, especially with anyone interested in the sort of drama, physical side of things.
2: Yes, and
1: It's
2: the
1: quite gothic.
2: macabre, very gothic. He
1: Yeah.
2: tends to do shows that are about, he did Jekyll and Hyde last time. So it's sort of melodrama, those sort of characters that people have heard of but might not know the full story of. So
1: Really interesting. Okay, all right. Well, before we move on, because I know we've got to talk about your play as well, which is coming up. But
2: absolutely.
1: before then, we actually have a song from Nate.
0: Angie Collins with My Piano, My Whiskey and Me.

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0: the newest track of Joan of Arc there, that was Money Machine, and we've got Miles here and Sandra to talk about a really cool new play.
1: Yeah, thanks, Nat. Yeah, we've been talking about the various events happening at the Commemoration Hall this month, and of course, not to be missed, Sandra.
2: Not to be missed, My Sister in This House, mm-hmm. which was written in the 80s by Wendy Kesselman, and I saw a production in Hampstead Theatre.
1: Yeah.
2: And was completely blown away, and it's been haunting me ever since. And so when the opportunity came up, Paul said, let's extend the Heartfelt Productions offering. We've got Panto, which of course is Sleeping Beauty this year. Do mm-hmm. get your tickets. We've got the Agatha Christie in the summer. How about doing a different sort of play? What would you like to do? Mm-hmm. I said, well, I would like to do this.
1: Yeah.
2: It's a fantastic play. It's based on a real event where in 1933 in Le Mans in France, two sisters who worked for a middle-class family as maids mm-hmm. and servants, they murdered the wife and the daughter of that family, but brutally, right, brutally murdered them, and then just sat on their bed in their bedroom and waited for the police to come and get them.
1: Crazy.
2: Absolutely
1: interesting.
2: Mad. So what Wendy Kesselman has done is she's taken those facts. And there was lots of speculation at the time as to what on earth could have caused this.
1: Imagine.
2: And she's created a play showing how claustrophobic all of their lives were. So the mother and daughter and the two sisters are all confined in this house. They don't have anything else apart from each other and little digs at each other and that kind of thing. The power is definitely in the mother and daughter's hands, and then it turns. But it's about that, all the things that come together to make it turn. And I've been really lucky. I've got a lovely cast of four women who have worked their socks off to create real, authentic characters. And I do hope... What my hope is that the audience will have sympathy for each of them. So they're
1: right.
2: not all baddies,
1: yeah.
2: they're not all goodies, but each of them has a moment where you think, oh, maybe...
1: A sort of sympathetic
2: yeah.
1: moment and humanises them a bit.
2: Yeah,
1: yeah.
2: It's very atmospheric, very filmic. The sound effects are really important. There's... one that specified just a dripping tap, which is really eerie. So Dan Reed, who's doing our lights and sound, he's found this amazing kind of just drip, drip, drip.
1: It's and the it's kind of thing that really builds tension, isn't it?
2: Absolutely,
1: yeah.
2: absolutely. There's lots of bells, so not only the church bells, but bells when they ring for the servants to come and that kind mm-hmm. of thing. So there are all sorts of interesting sounds. Apart from, I mean, the cast are on almost all the time.
1: It's a lot of pressure on them then.
2: A lot of
1: yeah.
2: pressure, a lot of finesse when it comes to, well, if I'm not actually talking, what am I doing?
1: Yeah. It's,
2: there's been lots of discussion about that. But we've had some great discussions right at the beginning about how, what's said about their character? What do they say about other people? How do we think they walk? You know, how do we think they move?
1: Yeah,
2: how
1: really,
2: close are
1: really
2: they?
1: Really developing their like individuality
2: absolutely.
1: And getting that across.
2: Yeah.
1: That sounds
2: so
1: fascinating.
2: It's been absolutely brilliant. Yeah. And also on the team, we were speaking about it just earlier, Emma Gould has come on the team as our properties person. So she's gone out searching for... And it is a very proppy play. There's lots and lots of kitchen equipment and living room. And there's lots and lots of stuff
1: yeah.
2: that they use. And she's been absolutely fantastic at finding exactly the right thing at a bargain price. She loves knocking people down from what they offer it on Marketplace. She's there. She's been great. But I have to say that the dedication from one of the actors, Emma Craig, can't be surpassed. She took her whole family to Le Mans in the summer.
1: Wow.
2: And they did a road trip. They looked around. They found the house where the murder happened. They found, because the names have been changed in the play, but they found the original graves for the mother and daughter, and walked the streets that the sisters would have walked, went to the church.
1: Sounds
2: and
1: very method. Wow.
2: I know,
1: yeah.
2: Absolutely.
1: That's
2: absolutely.
1: Dedication.
2: Absolutely.
1: And for a family trip.
2: Yeah. And so that's been... It's just been great. And we've got Sarah Stamler has been down to the National Theatre Hire, costume hire store, and picked up some detailed bits mm-hmm. that we didn't have, things like hats and coats that give the game away if yeah. they're not accurate. So
1: I think with this sort yeah. of play, it's important to get those little details correct.
2: Yes.
1: Right? You don't want to break people's immersion within that kind of dark gothic story. You want to keep them in.
2: You don't want to lose them at yeah. all. You want them to think, oh, well, that fits.
1: Just really teleport them into the sort of the time period.
2: Yes, absolutely. I was saying to the cast on Sunday, I wanted to feel a bit like one of those Doll's House where you've opened it up. And we're privileged as an audience just to be looking in, watching what's going on, watching conversations in different parts of the house. So it's in four different locations on that little stage.
1: Oh, blimey, okay.
2: So
1: set yourself a bit of a task there, didn't you?
2: Yes, well, yeah. Well done, Dave Bridges. You are the one who will get it all working. But it's bedroom, kitchen, dining room, living room. So there's... It's like the sister's area and the mother and daughter's area. So
1: oh, fantastic. All right. Well, so, okay, when and where do they get the tickets?
2: So the play opens on the 16th, Wednesday the 16th mm-hmm. of September, and runs through to the Saturday the 19th with
1: matinee
2: on the Saturday too. So all the shows are at 7:30, 2:30 for the matinee. And there is good availability. Please do book your tickets. If you've been thinking, oh, yeah, I'd quite like that, then please, yeah, book your tickets. So, and I want as many people as possible to see this because they are working and at top form. I'm really proud of it.
1: Excellent. So people can buy the tickets online or they can come into the commemoration
2: hall. Come into the visitor centre, yep. Yes. And it's open. The visitor centre is open 10 till 2 every day and then an extra hour on Saturdays till 3 o'clock.
1: Excellent. So, yes, people should definitely get in there and get it. You don't want to miss out. It's come around really early, it feels like.
2: I know. Suddenly it's here. We're excited. I think that's it. It's at the right place. It's in the right. I'm very happy with where we're at, and
1: just want to get the audiences there in there now to see it. Yes.
2: We've got one more rehearsal, two more rehearsals before the get in, Sunday and Wednesday, and then it's the get in on the following Sunday.
1: Amazing.
2: Yeah, and Dave has a crew of people to help him put the set together. So.
1: Fantastic. Very much looking forward to it.
2: Yeah.
1: All right. Well, there are a few other things happening later on in September, which we will get to shortly.
2: Yeah.
1: But before then, Nate, have we got another song?
0: Yeah, this is Fenland Booty with Runaway.

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0: Joe Ash there and Time Machine. And we've got Miles and Sandra here still.
1: Thank you. Now, yes, still here with Sandra talking about the events happening at the Commemoration Hall. Yeah, so yeah. We just heard about...
2: My sister in this house. So that finishes on the 19th of September. Mm-hmm. And then the following Thursday, we've got Steve Strawhead, who is doing Acoustic Night.
1: Excellent.
2: Again, a free event. Everyone's welcome. The bar is open. And we just ask you to make a donation to the tips jar. On the Friday, the 25th, we've got a Magic Mike experience. So it's getting hot in here is the name of the show. So if your thing is young men with well-defined muscles and lots of baby oil and dancing. Mm-hmm.
1: And good music, of course.
2: And good music,
1: yeah.
2: Of course.
1: Yes.
2: And you fancy a party night, then that's the one for you. Friday the 25th of September. Saturday the 26th, we've got the ultimate tribute to the King of Pop, the Michael Jackson tribute. Very popular, has been before, and this is selling really well, but do get your tickets if you haven't yet.
1: I was going to say, I recognise that one from last there, but they did a great job.
2: Yeah. And then we've got something new for us. We've got Baby Fair on Sunday the 27th of September during the day in the hall. So all things baby related, do come along and see what they're offering. Again, it'll be like stalls like the Patches Haberdashery Fair, the Craft Fair.
1: I was going to say, is it going to be sort of like small independent businesses or is it more bigger ones?
2: I think so. I think as far as I understand it from the booking, it'll be independent businesses. So do come along and support them. The 29th, we've got a poetry workshop, and I'm pretty sure that's during the day, 2 till 4. It's led by Julie Stevens, and she's a very gentle leader, helps you, encourages you to create something that you may not have realised you were even capable of. So that's lovely. And then I'll just say the Friday the 2nd of October one, because the Pantaloons are very popular and they're doing Twelfth Night on the 2nd of October. So do please book for them as well. It's a theatre. It's the Pantaloons' take on Twelfth Night. So they come to us two or three times a year.
1: Yep.
2: Very popular theatre, touring theatre.
1: And they only do the one night, don't they, each time? So it's definitely worth getting in there and booking it early.
2: Yes.
1: I feel like Twelfth Night has been quite popular recently.
2: Yeah.
1: Yeah.
2: Yeah.
1: But that should be a really good fun. I mean, they're always a great show to watch.
2: Yes. They're very amusing and they're very energetic, high energy, and telling the story, but also having fun with lots of hats, usually. Lots of interchange. Hat interchange happens.
1: It's the easiest way to identify characters.
2: Yes.
1: What hat are they wearing? Maybe we should all just return to the era of wearing hats.
2: Absolutely.
1: Trying to define ourselves.
2: Yeah.
1: All right. Well, Nate, have you got another song for us?
0: Yeah, this is Acoustic Spin with Singing Songs.

0: Nice calm song there. That was Acoustic Spin with Singing Songs. We're still talking a bit about the Commemoration Hall here. With Sandra and Mars.
1: I mean, the Commemoration Hall, obviously, it's part of the local community and it's run with volunteers.
2: Yeah.
1: So, I mean, how will people get in touch if they're interested?
2: So, if anybody's interested in volunteering, it's really easy. You can contact Natalia Vieira on admin@comhall.org, and she's our venue manager, and she'll be able to arrange to meet with you and tell you about the different options. So the cafe is open every day 9 to 5. But obviously on the busier times are over lunchtime, and that's when the volunteers are most needed. Mm-hmm. And then there's events volunteering. So it might be scanning tickets as people come in, or it might be stocking up the bar, being on the bar if you have bar experience, or we mm-hmm. can train you up. And then we've also got tech volunteers who support Dan Reed, our technical manager. And but all of those, if you're interested at all being part of the Commemoration Hall, which is growing to be quite an important centre for the community in the centre of town, then please do contact admin@comhall.org. That'd be great.
1: Highly recommend. And I mean, if people are passing by, I recommend the cafe. I certainly spend quite a lot of time there eating the cakes.
2: Yes, the cakes are good, but I would say the Cornish pasties even better. And apparently someone came in and told Lucy, our cafe manager, that our bacon butties are the best in Huntington.
1: Well, they hear it, folks. Honestly, it's great in there, and it's a really lovely space as well.
2: It is. It's
1: and then, of course, there's the visitor centre.
2: Yep, mm-hmm. Visitor centre, which is funded by BID and the Cambridge and Peterborough Authority. So it's not actually part of the hall, but the visitor centre is funded by the businesses in the centre of town to promote the centre of town, get visitors in, give them information. We've got all sorts of lovely gifts that are related to Huntingdon, cards, all sorts of things, maps. So, we run the box office for any and all events at the hall.
1: Yeah, and I mean, if anyone has an event, they can obviously contact you at the hall to try and book it. And
2: absolutely, if you're interested in bringing something to the hall, we do hires for birthday parties, weddings, that kind of thing. Please email us at events@comhall.org, and that'll come straight through to me, and I organise the calendar and make sure that we don't have clashes and things. But if you're interested in running something, or you're interested in holding a party or whatever, then it's the events email you need to contact.
1: Excellent. I mean, and Nate, you actually have done this recently. You've been at the hall doing a little bit of work yourself.
0: Yes, very atmospheric place that. I got the privilege to film a scene for the feature film that I'm working on in the downstairs cafe area, which is an amazing area.
1: It's really nice, very cozy down there.
0: Out in as well. Absolutely amazing. So thank you again to the Commemoration Hall.
1: Yeah, for that. I mean, it's a really great space, and it is nice that it's so centrally located. I know, obviously. Yeah. I feel like it's getting more and more popular every time.
2: I think so, and people are still discovering it. Every week there'll be somebody who comes in and says, I never knew this was here. I never knew this was open.
1: Yeah.
2: And because people walk past not realising.
1: Yeah.
2: So we also have the Games Cafe on a Sunday, 10 till 3, and there are all sorts of board games and video games that people can use for free.
1: What sort of ages is that?
2: We have families that come, that young people, people in their 20s, 30s, 40s that just enjoy gaming, all sorts.
1: Oh, excellent. So it's nice for anyone who's got a bit of free time.
2: Yes.
1: That sounds really great. And I mean, the other thing is that there's been quite a bit of fundraising. So if you're a part of Heartfelt with
2: Yes, I am.
1: The money from that, is that also going towards...
2: All of the money from Heartfelt Productions... So the Agatha Christie and My Sister in This House, the pantomimes, go straight back into the hall. And we've very recently, just this week, set up Heartfelt Beginnings. And this is a GoFundMe. If you look us up on Facebook, you'll see the links to it. There's a GoFundMe page where people can donate to allow people who wouldn't normally be able to afford theatre tickets to buy them a ticket. Oh, so they're up to the Panto initially. So the idea is that they'll be given their ticket, if you like, from that fund.
1: So like paying it ahead. That's really nice. Excellent.
0: Thank you so much, Sandra.
2: You're very
0: sorry
2: welcome.
0: To cut you off.
2: No, but, that's absolutely fine.
0: We've got a bit of Chris Fox now with What's Next. But yeah, thank you, Sandra, and thank you, Miles.
1: Thank you, Nate.

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5: Nigel Farage has sought to defend himself over allegations Reform has broken laws on political donations as he addressed his party conference.
6: The loose pub talk, frankly, there was a bit of boasting, a bit of jack-the-laddery going on there. They don't exist. Those donations don't exist.
5: In a speech delayed by a security alert and interrupted four times by hecklers, Farage vowed not to be distracted from his agenda. It comes after two senior party officials have stepped down while an independent investigation takes place into undercover claims they accepted US-backed pollen. Farage has denied they broke electoral laws. Next, Argentina is proving itself to be a weak country because of its threats to the Falkland Islands. That's what the Conservative leader Kemi Badenoch has suggested.
7: So, Javier...

0: heretics. Where do we go from here? Well, we're on the spotlight, so where are we going to go from here? We've got a load of good local talent and some great chat from Mel and Miles. Hello. I nearly forgot your
1: name. Indeed.
2: I could tell, but I wasn't going to mention it. You brought it up yourself. I was going to let it
1: go. You nearly got away with it.
0: No, yeah. I know. It's just so good of me just to remember.

0: Your name.
1: Well done.
0: I've been away
1: I feel
0: for a
1: honored.
0: Week. I've been away for a week. Yeah, a bit rusty.
1: That's true. I'm surprised you remember anything. I'm surprised you remember your own name at this point.
0: Too felt
2: well done
0: closely.
2: For pressing the right buttons then.
1: Yeah,
2: as well.
1: Yeah, well done.
0: I still need to press the go button for this next one, to be brutally honest. So we'll wait for the claps later.
1: Okay, all right, we'll hold them for now.
0: Yeah, and as well, I need to do this like new song as well. So let's do that bit. So we've got a new song from Intermission called Feed It.
1: Excellent. All right,
0: they've got an EP dropping. I think they dropped it this week. They've done two gigs down at home in Guernsey, but luckily enough, they're coming over next week.
1: Excellent.
0: And we've got them coming back in. It's going to be so much fun. So this is a new song called Feed It. So, shall we, guys? I think we shall.
3: And now, it's time for another Spotlight First Play, showcasing brand new original music written and performed by a local musician right here in Huntingdonshire.

0: Intermission. That was a bit of an abrupt ending. That was, wasn't it?
1: It's cool though. It's nice to end like that.
0: I really hope they do that live next week. I will admit, that would be such a good acoustic set, wouldn't it?
1: Yeah.
0: Like, with them guys just absolutely going at it. But, hey-ho, we do have one more, but we're not doing that one yet.
1: Got to save it for later.
0: Yeah, you know, tease it and all that kind of jazz.
1: Build up some tension.
0: Yeah. So, what have I missed after my wake-up?
1: Well, we had quite a good week last week, didn't we, with people coming in.
2: We were quite busy again, weren't we?
1: Yeah, and we had, we were talking to Caroline Foster, which we mentioned earlier, actually, the Sandra.
2: Yes, oh, we need to, oh good, because that's tomorrow night, isn't it?
1: Yes. So we spoke a bit about that with her for the Commemoration Hall events. And that was actually really nice, wasn't it, listening to all of her sort of songs. And
2: it's quite a range as well, isn't it? Although the theme is musicals, I think within that we learnt that there's quite a lot of different kinds of things that are still going to get covered there as well.
1: So quite a lot of like a mixture as well of like songs that are very well known and songs that are less well known, which is always nice because then you know, if it's sometimes nice because it gives you the chance to like learn some new ones as well, but also you've got the classics that you want to sing along to. It's a good mixture.
0: Because I then saw a post on our Facebook and Instagram of Gardens of Moons.
1: Yeah,
2: that was a live band last week.
0: There was
2: a
0: lot more than I thought there would be.
2: Yeah, they're a four-piece.
0: Yeah,
2: that was really nice. Nice full sound.
0: Joanne and Scott's got friends, which is always nice to see. How was that? Was that good?
1: That was really good. Listening to them live was really nice. Like Mel was saying, the sound of it, like because it's more than just the two of them now. It's already full. That was really good. That was you missed a really good day, Adam, honestly.
2: Well, you could listen again, I'm guessing.
0: Yeah.
2: In fact, actually, listeners, you've still got another week.
0: Yeah. Go to the website, www.usevalleyradio.com, press listen again, scroll down to Spotlight, click last week. But hurry. Jeopardy now. Trying to get it done. Right, shall we have a little bit more music? I feel like we shall. Do you want a bit of Ellie Walker?
2: Always plays.
0: We haven't played her for a while.
1: Yeah, let's get her out.
0: Yeah, so this is Balance.

0: Ellie Walker, with balance. Are we all balanced? Got 2 feet on floor?
1: Mm. Trying to be balanced.
2: I've been thinking about balance lately, that whole thing about being able to stand on one leg.
0: Why?
2: Because that's good for your core muscles.
1: It's supposed to be good for your core muscles.
0: Yeah. Well, you're not wrong.
2: And I'm all right with one leg. The other one is a bit harder, so I don't know what's going on there.
0: Which leg's better and which one's not?
2: I think my right leg is worse.
0: Are you predominantly right, or you?
2: I am left-handed.
1: Oh, that's probably that explains it.
2: Yeah.
1: I remember going through a phase of being like, I should try and become more ambidextrous and use both my hands for stuff, just on a whim. So I decided to try and do things like pour my cup of tea with my left hand, and it's weird how many things you go to do with your dominant hand and how weird it feels with the other hand.
0: Yeah. I'm used to drinking out my left hand anyway due to the rugby culture, and it's really good, useful. It's a good technique. But everything else I can't do. It's like I can't even write properly with my right hand. Do you know what I mean?
1: Left-handed too much. Yeah, you need to work on the right first. I mean, it's balance, right? Both hands are bad.
0: So we've got some pamphlets out, which is for the Jazz Fest.
2: Yeah. Next Thursday will be the Old Riverport St Ives Jazz and Blues Festival 2026. So it kicks off at 6 o'clock on Thursday evening, which is why I want to mention it now, because by the time we're back next Friday, it will be kind of in already started as well. I don't know, is there anything you're particularly looking forward to?
0: Mystic Riff on Sunday.
2: Yeah, Mr. Griff and the Grifters. Yep.
1: Right at the end on Sunday.
0: Yeah, it's an absolute band to finish on, I will admit. I will admit as well, though, same on Sunday as well, the 29th function.
1: Yeah.
0: As well. They were doing Enfest.
2: Oh, of course,
1: Also, they're having quite a few big ones recently. I mean, Ruby Muse as well on the Saturday.
2: I'm looking out at Saturday, 2 p.m. is Get Not Got, and they were in the studio. It was about this time last year, because they were playing at the festival last year, and they are, they're named as a groovy jazz funk band. I think they're definitely groovy. And they brought a sax player, and I remember he had to be in the corridor because he was so loud we couldn't get him in the room.
1: Really? That's how you know it's a good sax player.
2: So they're going to be at the Key. So that's going to be great, actually. Nice outside venue. Fingers crossed for the weather.
1: All the venues are fantastic. There's like the whole street, isn't there, with it? And I mean, their little pamphlet's got the map.
2: It's got a lovely map.
1: So
0: I will admit, though, some of the places they're going into is quite nuts to be in.
2: Like where?
0: So first and foremost, the Ollie Cromwell. That's a small place.
2: It's a cozy pub, isn't
0: it? It's a lovely cozy pub.
2: But you've got the Light Waves. That's a two-piece, so they will fit.
0: Yeah, who should? But then you've got... as well, the Broadway Cellars, which has recently opened as well for the Trio Plus on Friday. To be fair, that's a big old place anyway, so that'll be fine. Where's that? I'm trying to figure it out now.
2: I think that's, the Italian restaurant as well. So you can have something to eat, you can have something to drink as you're listening.
1: Really nice,
2: and there are some outdoorsy ones, especially on Saturday, Sheep Market.
1: Yeah.
2: With the Barefoot Doctors.
1: And of course, the Corn Exchange every night. I mean, that's a lovely venue. It's nice to see them having some music in there too.
0: And a good little place outside as well, the bandstand. It's lovely.
1: Yes.
0: But shall we play?

0: Mr. Griff with Shades of Green. What kind of greens can you name?
1: Forest green.
0: Good work. Fog green?
2: Emerald green.

0: Oh, good work.
1: Yeah. Bottle green.
2: Oh, bottle green's a nice one as well.
0: Mm. Heineken green, you know, the Heineken glass.
1: Other brands are like available.
0: But no one else does the green like Heineken, though.
2: There's also malachite green. It's a sort of bluey green.
1: Oh,
2: yeah. Mm. We can get into this. I'm an artiste, so it's always fun to try and list paint colours.
0: This is
1: sage green. That's our new front door colour.
2: I feel that's the colour they painted the green room, I think, at the commemoration hall. Their new.
1: It's literally a green room.
2: Yeah.
1: That's good.
2: Yeah, it's got to be. Come on.
1: Why are green rooms called green rooms? Is there a reason? Were they literally green?
0: That's a good question.
2: I feel like maybe they were, but I'm not sure now.
1: Because
2: it feels like the kind of thing that might also be like a sort of like urban legend, right?
1: Yeah.
2: Where it's like, is it just, you know, where has that name come from? I feel like is it green because then it's going to be, you know, like green screened out.
1: I think it was before
2: that era, of... yes.
1: Adam, why do you think that it's called a green room?
0: I've got the answer.
1: Have you?
0: I do. A green room is called a green room because such backstage waiting areas were historically painted decorated green.
2: Oh, so it is to denote
1: green room. Yeah. Brilliant.
2: So that's how you know you're in the back rooms area.
0: So realistically then, our green room should be called the white room.
2: Oh, we just need to rock up here with the can of paint. Get to work.
1: I have some leftover.
2: Yeah.
0: Wonderful. A little bit of casualty routine. I can't believe we've just done a bit of content just talking about the colour green.
2: Look, we can make anything work on here. This is the talent that is on News Valley Radio right now.
0: Oh, that's great. Like this song.

0: casualty by the routine. I love that song.
1: It's got a really nice riff to it, hasn't it?
0: It's so nice to listen to.
2: I'm just thinking about our last link where we talked about things Green. That were related to the song title. I was expecting Adam to ask us about our experiences in Casualty.
0: No. Funny enough, when I think about this song, I always go like tragedy, and even though it's not Casualty, but yeah. It's like tragedy, tragedy. That's all in my brain.
2: So. My friend was in Casualty, or was it Holby City? You know, they go through a lot of actors, don't they?
1: Yeah.
2: So just, you know.
0: Well, there we go. Stardom, that man.
1: Mm. My sister actually did a bit of work as an extra. Mm-hmm. I can't remember what show it was, but she was as a nurse, as an extra, because she had actual nursing experience.
2: Oh, wow.
1: Which is a little bit of a fun thing. And yeah. So we all eagerly watched, and we had the, you know, 2-second clip of her answering a telephone in the hospital. And we were like, oh, yes, clap, clap, you know, very impressed.
2: Had to look convincing.
1: Yeah, exactly.
2: How would a nurse do that? Yes.
1: Yeah, how do they answer the phone? Very serious or delivering sad news.
0: Is that how you talk to your actors during your plays? Like, right, I want you to really get in this mindset of answering the phone properly.
1: Yeah.
0: And then, no, that's not right.
1: I mean, I had to do an interview recently where I had to pretend I already had the job and answer the phone as though I had the job.
0: Oh.
1: Which, and they said to me, like, we know you don't yet have the job or the training, but pretend you do and answer this. Yeah. I thought that's interesting, very method.
0: Yeah, not wrong. Right, we've got another new play.
1: Oh, excellent.
0: Even though it came out last week. Modern Haze, big friends of the show. They released their summer anthem called Kitchen Party, including with a music video, and it's a very good music video, I will say. So, shall we give it a little listen? Shall we?
1: Hell yes. Yes, definitely.
0: Let's do it.
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0: Kitchen Party, Modern Haze. What a tune.
1: It's really good, isn't it?
0: It's proper summer anthem, even though they've released it at the end of summer.
1: Well, the end of summer has its own summer vibes.
0: Yeah, to be fair.
1: And it's got that kind of, I feel like it does also have that sort of kind of teen drama-y starting back at school and the kind of end of summer feeling to it as well.
0: Well, the music video is actually done really nicely. The acting from Jack Diggle, I will admit, the lead singer of Modern Haze, was spot on. Because he was a barman from the very beginning and it was really funny to watch. but, you know, it was really done quite nicely. Mm-hmm. And I said on my Instagram, because they wanted a little promo for it, I was like, yeah, no worries, you know, I love you guys, you love me, so, you know, friends.
1: Yeah.
0: I was like, as much as I'm well enough to do a, you know, I've got my goodness in a way of storytelling.
1: Yeah.
0: I don't think I'll be able to tell a story like that. And that, to me, is quite nice to see.
1: Yeah.
0: Because I would have gone something completely different.
1: It's interesting as well when the band's got their own sort of view on it and sort of puts out their vision.
0: Yeah. Because I will admit, and there was a little bit of poor acting in there, but at the end of the day, that's not the biggest deal.
1: Yeah.
0: But it's like when they're filling cups, for instance, and nothing was coming out, or they do go for the same thing twice. And
1: see, the thing is, right, it's different when you're actually on the set, because then it becomes a case of, there's very expensive equipment around here, let's not use actual liquids. And also, I've done things before with, like, with liquids, including alcohol and stuff, and you have to be really careful, because, like, obviously, if people are drinking, you don't actually want them to be drinking anything actually alcoholic, and you also don't want them to have to go to the bathroom every 3 minutes.
0: Very true.
1: So it is a bit of a balancing act there.
0: But no, it was a good music video, to be really honest. Yeah. It was actually quite nice, and they used a beautiful blue flare as well at the very end.
1: I love a blue flare.
0: Yeah, who doesn't? Like, well, smoke grenade flare-y kind of thing, you know what I mean?
1: I don't know. It always feels very cool, doesn't it, when you get like the
0: especially
1: smoke
0: when the wind gets all the...
1: It has been blooming windy, hasn't it? Make the most of it at the moment.
0: Especially today. Whew. Right, do you want a little bit of Rachel Hill?
1: Hell yes, please. What have we got?
0: It's called a song called Peaches and Cigars.
1: Nice.
0: Yeah, I know.

0: Rachel Hill, Peaches and Cigars.
1: It's a really nice ending, isn't it? Kind of haunting.
0: Yeah, very, what's ethereal. That's the word.
1: Yeah, and like nice harmonies as well.
0: Yeah.
1: Lovely
0: She came in a couple of weeks back.
1: Yeah.
0: A month or two ago. And it's just her by herself and a load of loop pedals. It's so cool. Seriously, what a voice as well.
1: Yeah.
0: Very, very happy that we got her in, because I think it was a long time coming as well. So, I don't know how we can go from Peaches and Cigars, really. I can't think of a topic.
1: No, but actually, talking about the loop pedals is interesting. I don't like guitar, but I've known guitarists who have, like, a lot of effects pedals.
0: A lot, yeah.
1: And some of them are, like, lead guitarists. And it's, like, I mean, drumming is its own thing, because it feels like you're using a lot of your brain to do, like, all your limbs.
0: Yeah.
1: But then I'm also like, yeah, but these people are also, like, singing and playing guitar. And also, yeah, and with loop pedals, like, the timing has got to be so precise.
0: Well, I think it's... I went to go see Ed Sheeran a couple of years back.
1: Yeah.
0: On his... What's the one with visiting hours and all that? Like, plus? No, not plus. Equals or something like that.
1: Yeah.
0: I went to go see that live. And that was
1: nice,
0: sick.
1: Yeah.
0: In London. And he said about it, it's like, look, it's just me. I'm doing all of this. So he then does all of it. You're like, that is so impressive.
1: Yeah.
0: And then all of a sudden, he just brings out Stormzy out of nowhere. You're like, oh, yeah. So
1: that's a nice twist.
0: Oh, massively. Right, let's have a bit more music, even though we've got 4 minutes in a bit, but we've still got some time before we need to...
1: We've got some more fun ones coming up, haven't we?
0: We do. So we're going to talk about that in a bit. Mm-hmm. But first and foremost, shall we do a little bit of RJ Archer with Can't Abide?
1: Hell yes, please, put it on.
0: He came in, not last week, the week,
1: week before.
0: Week before.
1: Yeah, 2 weeks ago.
0: Yeah, that was so cool.
1: Honestly,
0: so
1: to be honest, all the bands we have in here, they all do a fantastic job.
0: They do, don't you? And you haven't even been here for a hootenanny yet.
1: I know. I'm looking forward to it.
0: Oh, it's going to be good. It's going to be good.

0: Can't Abide by RJ Archer and the Painful of Memories, who was in the other week. RJ, not the Painful Memories. Mm-hmm. Very good. That was a good fun day, that was, chatting to RJ. Were you here,
1: Mel? I missed it again.
0: Did you? Oh.
2: You've missing all the fun ones recently.
0: I sadly, you can't go back and listen to that one.
1: No, it's too late now.
0: It's too late.
2: Oh, I'll just have to get them in again. Obviously, that's the solution.
0: It was good fun, actually. Yeah. He's very interesting lad. Mm. So, very good for that. I was going to think, like, oh, what can we talk about for Can't Abide, but I don't really know for that one.
2: Can't Abide. I was going to ask you about the Painful Memories.
0: I've got too many, to be honest. Yeah. I don't feel like this is a good therapy.
2: Don't fancy airing them out live on air.
0: No, I most probably will do at some point, but not right now. I do normally talk very openly and honestly, but...
2: You're just teasing us with it now, Adam.
0: Yeah, I know. Good. And this is how you keep listeners engaged as well.
2: That was a good one, though. I like the rocky vibe. I feel like we've done a bit of, like, sort of rocky music and then sort of...
0: It's gone up and down, I will admit. It's gone like a roller coaster.
2: Yeah. Like a fun one. Lots of little dips. And
0: yeah, I know. Always. This is when you get to see what I do with the music, and it's always nice. Isn't it, Mel? Like, it's never too rocky. It's never too in your face.
1: It's lively. Yeah. I think it's
2: lively.
1: What it is.
2: That's a good way of putting it. I did like how Adam looked at you just then, because it was kind of intimidating when he was like, isn't it, Mel?
0: Isn't it, Mel?
2: Yes.
0: Tell me yes. Yeah. We'll be fine. But we've got someone coming in sometime soon.
1: We've got Sound of Pop Art.
0: Yes.
1: It's a duo.
0: It's a duo. Do we have any information?
1: It's Chris and Sammy.
0: Is that all the information?
1: Well, I guess they are. I'm really interested. I've heard their music several years ago. One of their tracks was a single of the week. Not just for Spotlight, but for the whole station.
0: Wow.
2: Amazing.
1: As well. So they've got a new EP out, so they're going to be talking about that. Cool. And that's called Psychedelic Soul. So it gives you an idea of maybe where they're coming from. Mm-hmm. I think sort of retro influenced.
0: Nice. I like it.
2: Sounds like a lot of fun. Hopefully we'll be able to listen to them in a bit.
0: Much probably a chilled out version of Red Hot Chili Peppers, maybe, because that's very psychedelic for me.
2: Yeah,
0: you know, proper like 80s,
1: 90s. I think they're dialing back to 60s.
0: Oh wow, that's a
2: I mean, these things they do come back into fashion, don't they?
1: Yep.
2: It is the cycle
0: that they do. Do you want a bit of eels?
2: Yes,
0: maybe free eels.
2: eels

0: Eels.
1: I was going to say, just like amending their band name there, you gotta be careful.
0: They should really, like, say, they should have gone, like, olden times. Eel this, you know, proper, because they're, like, four around here, and apparently there's a lot of eels around here. That's why they call themselves Eels.
1: Oh, I didn't realise that. It's a shame there's not still a big eel fishery around here. Eels are delicious.
0: I want to see otters around here.
1: That would be cool as well.
0: That would be, wouldn't it?
1: I don't know. I like beavers, actually, as, like, water-dwelling creatures.
0: Fair enough. Apparently, in Lincoln, there were some otters.
1: Really?
0: But I never saw them. I saw mainly swans and geese.
1: Yeah, I mean, you've seen one swan, you've seen them all, and geese, man, I mean, you meet a goose on the wrong day, you
0: regret
1: it.
0: Nah, there was one called Gary. Yeah, because he was the only one that didn't look like all the rest, so one of his wings was a bit busted.
1: And you knew it was Gary.
0: Yeah, you were like, all right, Gaz.
1: Yeah.
0: And you just say, all right,
1: Gazza, yeah.
0: Big Gazzy.
1: Yeah.
0: anyway, we've got the Sound of Art Pop coming up in just a little minute, but to finish off this little bit of an hour, we've got a little bit of Silent Rogues with Tantalize.
1: That's going to be a fun one.
0: It always is. Mm-hmm. Let's do this.

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2: Nigel Farage has denied Reform UK broke electoral laws following allegations of illegal foreign funding.
3: And we take compliance around donations very, very seriously. And I think all political parties now do take compliance seriously. Frankly, there was no choice. And we know that our donations will be looked at with more scrutiny than anybody else's.
2: It's after two senior party officials have stepped down while an independent investigation takes place into undercover claims they accepted US-backed pollen. Speaking at Reform UK's party conference in Birmingham, he says the party won't be distracted. He's pledged he will broaden the party's expertise in defence, health and other important areas of policy. A judge has declared a mistrial in the Lindsay Clancy murder case. It's after juries said they could not reach a unanimous verdict on whether she was criminally responsible for killing her three young children. The mistrial leaves the case unresolved and allows prosecutors to try Clancy again. The Tory leader Kemi Badenoch has suggested Argentina is proving itself to be a weak country because of its threats to the Falkland Islands.
4: That's not what a strong country does, that's what a weak country does.

0: With three hits in the top 10. It's after a resurgence of her music following her death. The country music star died aged 80 on August 25th following a brief battle with cancer. 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I'm Tanita Sims.
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0: Showers are affecting northern and northwestern areas overnight. Elsewhere remains mostly dry. Cooler than the previous night, with winds gradually easing with lows of 11 degrees Celsius.

British IBM with Things Change. It's Melanie Green here now in the presenters chair. I've just moved, swapped places with Adam. Big thank you for the last hour and to Nate for the 7 till 8 slot as well. In this final hour of Spotlight this evening, I am going to be joined by The Sound of Pop Art for a live music session. Just before that though, before we meet them, we're going to hear from Lift Music Collective.

0: And that's Lift Music Collective. They were in the studio a few months ago. That was their track Miniature Bamboo Houses. Very evocative. Our live studio guests this evening are The Sound of Pop Art. We've got Sammy and Chris. Welcome.
1: Hello, thank you very much.
0: Thank you for joining us in the studio. Because it's your first time in the Spotlight Studio, I do like to find out a bit about you, about your project, your band. What do we need to know about you?
2: We're fantastic, and that we will we'll enhance your listening pleasure and make you feel good and vibrant for the rest of the week.
0: There's a definite, and it's a shame that we are on radio, because I mean, Sammy, you've got the look of the 60s. Is that right?
1: Oh yeah, well, I do love a bit of 60s. Yes. Sort of retro fashion, yeah. Vintage fashion. Sorry about my voice.
0: Oh, I miss you. Yeah, I hope you feel better soon. But yeah, you're still going to play. We're not going to stop you playing tonight. So you take your inspiration from earlier musical styles.
2: Yeah, it comes from all over the place, really. But yeah, I suppose the 60s and 70s, and I mean, I even like a bit of Frank Sinatra, the 50s stuff, and yeah, so all over, and even modern day people.
0: Even modern day people. Yeah. How long have you been a band?
2: Well, there's been various lineups of the Sound Pop Art. It started off, I wrote some songs which I hadn't written songs for about 10, 15 years or something, and I suddenly got this batch of songs in a month or two, and I thought, oh God, it's a sign. and so I thought, I've got to record them. And so that's when I did first CD, and then it was like, oh, we should play live. And then the group that recorded the first CD never actually played live, and that's when came across a bass player called Sarah Onyet, who'd been in another Cambridge group, the Cherry Orchard, who got out from Cambridge to the wider world, and then we played lots then, and then we had various singers, and we keep making quality recordings and albums, and then I came across Sammy. I run an open mic in Newmarket, yeah. And Sammy came down there, and she was sang away lovely, and was a little bit different to the usual people get in there, and then that was that, and then so I started writing with Sammy, or Sammy would throw out some lines which I hadn't had before from people so much. So and here we are, three years later or something. Yeah.
1: So I hadn't done this before. I mean, obviously I was singing at your open mic, but I wasn't in like a full band, and I was. It all came about out of the blue.
2: Sammy also reminded me, I must just say, I had a previous group called A Craze where we were much more soul-y, sort of
1: jazzy pop. Soul
2: and what I had been doing was not quite so much that, although there are tracks like that, Freedom and stuff, but suddenly with Sammy I thought, you know, this will work, going a bit more in that style of things.
1: Yeah, and I think people have kind of compared our last EP and the current EP a little bit to what they were comparing A Craze to, haven't they? That kind of St. Etienne Style Council type flavour to it.
2: Yeah.
0: Great.
2: I was playing Stereolab this week too, to Sammy, like them.
1: With mixed reception.
0: So you're all set up now to play. Chris, you've got your guitar. Sammy, you've got your keyboard. So looking forward to what we're going to hear first.
1: We're going to do Felixstowe, Chris.
2: We're going to do a song called Stuck in Felixstowe, I think, first.
0: great stuff. I'll leave you to it.
2: And it's about a place called Felixstowe. Okay, I'll take that off. Right, okay. I'll stand a bit back. I don't know what the left's going to be like. Right, okay. 1, 2, 3, 4.

0: Thank you very much. That is the sound of pop art. They are live in the Spotlight studio with us. Thank you. Is that based on a trip to Felixstowe?
1: Yeah, well, it's based on... I had a late night phone call from a girlfriend who had split with her partner of 20 years. And she was sort of moaning on that, and she'd had to move to a flat she owned in Felixstowe. She said, "Oh, Chris, I'm stuck in Felixstowe." And then I let her sort of go on for a few minutes more and was poodling about. And then she said the line again, "I'm stuck in Felixstowe." And I thought, oh, hang on.
0: It's poetic.
1: So that's where it started. I thought, yeah, I've got to write a song, Stuck in Felixstowe. Yeah.
0: Now, you mentioned your EP. So that's just been released, I think, in July?
1: Yep, end of July, 31st.
0: EP, yeah. What was the process of putting that together like?
1: Exciting, as it always is. Well, we got the songs.
2: We had sort of four songs we were kind of working with. One of them, Sunshine Kiss, we'd been kind of playing that in different ways for a couple of years, hadn't we?
1: Yeah.
2: But the others were all more recent ones, I think, that we'd done all together.
1: Yeah.
2: And then we kind of... Us two went to the studio, didn't we, and just sort of laid down the guitar.
1: Yeah.
2: You look at me and puzzled, but that is what happened, and the vocals. And then after we'd kind of done the guide tracks, then we had Sarah come and play bass.
1: Hold on, no, we went in with Josh. Oh, the drama.
2: Yes, we did have Josh, that's right.
1: Yeah.
2: It was still like a kind of a...
1: Yeah. Yeah, so we built it up, yeah. And Sarah came in on bass, and what was exciting about it? Psychedelic Soul was sort of like, it was probably a few minutes longer. It was about 5 minutes before. I think we managed to knock 2 minutes off it.
0: That's your title track, isn't it?
1: Yeah, it was more like there's a nice kind of vibe going on here. We've got to try and make something of this, yeah. And
2: Andy Lewis mixed it, didn't
1: yeah,
2: he?
1: Yeah, Andy Lewis, who was once in Paul Weller's band for about 10 years, and he's done stuff with lots of people, actually, but I can't remember offhand.
2: I know. Yeah.
0: I've got Sunshine Kiss here, so okay, perhaps we could have a listen to that now, and that would be nice, but it kind of illustrates some of the things you're talking about as well, because I appreciate tonight you are... Given us a slightly different feel because it's just the two of you and it's a bit more stripped back as well. So this is Sunshine Kiss from The Sound of Pop Art's new EP.

0: That is Sunshine Kiss, Sound of Pop Art, who are on my studio guests this evening. I love that. That's a real kind of summer vibe. Do you want to tell us a little bit more about the track or a bit more about the EP?
1: Well, on that track, there's a keyboard player called Dan Eccleston, who...
0: He's known to Spotlight, yes.
1: Yes, he played a nice little riff on that. He's also on the Psychedelic Soul. I mean, when Simon and I get songs together, you know, it's just the two of us, and then obviously when thinking of recording them, you then sort of think, oh, you know, how would the bass go, or you know, get some keyboards, or we had a fantastic trumpet player on the EP before called Paul Stubbs. And then so because you've got that someone like him, you then sort of give him a verse or two to solo away and stretch it out, so it's a different kind of sound. We're going to record a single, I think, going up to Christmas, but not a Christmas single.
2: No, right? We should do a Christmas song at some point. But,
1: But we're just going to do a one-off there, where it'll be just two tracks.
2: I think we should do that, just like an A side, B side type thing.
0: So was there a bit of a theme to the EP? Because I like looking at the titles, Everyday Paradise. I can't read my own writing now. It's either Last Vagabonds or Lost Vagabonds.
2: It's the Last Vagabond.
0: They all seem like they've got stories behind them, or there's like a theme, overarching theme.
1: Yeah, well, I think most songs have in some way, but some are more descriptive, like Vagabond.
2: I think Psychedelic Soul and Sunshine Kiss and Everyday Paradise, they do have that kind of summery, overarching feel, don't they? Last Vagabond's slightly different to that, isn't it? It's more like a sort of an illustration of a very interesting character.
1: Yeah.
0: Someone you know.
2: Yeah. I don't know them personally. But, I didn't know.
1: Yeah, he's a... Well, it's sort of loosely based on that Cambridge musician called Max Bianco.
2: It was just a very it was like one of those songs that kind of flows, all the words just came out really quickly.
1: We wrote that very quick. That was extremely like quickly. Sort of like 10 minutes and 20 minutes and it was done. Whereas other things can take forever and hang around and then suddenly they click into place. What else can we talk about to make this sound exciting?
0: Or you can play us another song if you like, because you're all set up for...
1: Yeah, what are we going to do
0: see
1: next?
0: Set list there.
1: I did say bring it all back home.
2: You did.
1: Okay, I better do that then.
2: Okay.
1: Okay, because we're going to do
0: this
1: four.
0: It's all very carefully planned, isn't it?
1: Okay. So the reason, can I have a sip of that?
2: Sure.
1: Is it hot? Is it hot?
2: Yeah, it's tea. Lemon and ginger tea.
1: Sorry, I just had to put a sip of water. I can't know why I keep putting those on. Okay, because Sammy's lost her voice, I'm going to do this solo acoustic and... it's off the last LP we did called Shapes and Shadows, and it's called Bringing It All Back Home.

0: And that was The Sound of Pop Art, our live studio guest. Specifically, that was Chris from The Sound of Pop Art.
1: Yeah, a solo performance.
2: Lovely.
1: Yeah, wow.
0: Thank you. Let you get your breath back for a moment. We've got another track that we've had a while. This is one of your older tracks, I think, A Mad Affair.
1: Yes.
0: Yeah. How old is that track?
1: How long ago?
0: Yeah.
1: Gosh, this would be 2022.
0: Okay. Oh, nice.
1: Maybe.
0: Years fly
1: by. It's very. I mean, I would never have guessed Jasmine was 8 years old. But yeah.
0: Gosh. We were talking. We'd featured The Sound of Pop Art as one of our singles of the week across the station in our original incarnation.
1: Yeah. This was 2022, I think, and this was in lockdown, actually, recorded in lockdown. I did it this was half a backing track and then put together with Andy Lewis on the end of his computer and my computer, and that's how we did it. And yeah, it was sort of had a theme of sort of running away to Norfolk with a forbidden love or something. Yeah,
0: let's have a listen. It'd be nice to think back to
1: it's all racy stuff.

0: So that's the sound of Pop Art, who are our live studio guests this evening here on Spotlight. And that track is called A Mad Affair. That's very cinematic. That's the thing that I think that you're into, isn't it?
1: Yeah. Yes. I got into, I think somewhere, I was living in London and I'd started going to these clubs that were playing just soundtrack music, easy listening, and I liked the Burt Bacharach instrumental albums where he did, instrumental versions of his hits and stuff, The Look of Love and the rest of it, which were fantastic, well worth getting. And also the guy who did the music to Fellini films, Nico someone, and obviously John Barry and all that. Yeah, soundtrack's good. James Bond, yeah.
2: Yeah, I always love the strings in James Bond.
0: All the different layers.
2: Yeah.
1: So, where are we going next?
0: Well, I'm curious. You've mentioned a single, so I mean, is that something you've worked on? Have you recorded any of that yet?
2: No. Well, so we'll be hopefully recording that this autumn.
1: At Blue Barn. We do all these recordings, not that last one, obviously, at Blue Barn, little down and lovely studio.
2: Yeah, it's very nice there. Mm. Hopefully we'll be recording there. We've got a song, I think we started doing it about 18 months ago.
1: Yes.
2: I feel like we sort of premiered it at the Six Bells in Cambridge, if you remember. So there's Baby You Got Me.
1: Yes.
2: Which I think we've got to record that. And it's kind of, it's developed as we've been playing it live, and it's kind of gone through various different phases. And then Sarah was playing the bass on it, wasn't she? But she kind of took it really slow because we had it a lot more kind of fast and upbeat. And yeah, a bit like sort of, a bit like a kind of poke you in the eye song. But Sarah started doing it really much more slowly, didn't she? And then we...
1: Yeah,
2: I think that really suited it. So now we've gone kind of taking influence from Smokey Robinson, that kind of thing. So that'll be our next one. It'll be really interesting to see how it turns out when it's recorded, when it's mixed as well, because that's our kind of current vision for it. I don't know if we're doing this one. We've also, probably the first song we wrote together was Nightfalls.
1: Oh, yes.
2: And I would really like to record that, and I've kind of got this thing in my head that I'd like it to be like a kind of 70s disco, but it's kind of, I don't know, dark elements, a bit more sophisticated. But I don't know if you still want to do it like that. I can't remember how you
1: we're definitely going to just do two tracks. I mean, we either do that or Guilty.
2: So Guilty's like, Guilty's like a very Motown stompy number. That would probably go really well recording because
0: it sounds like you've got an album in the making.
1: Yeah, although that's another thing.
2: If we put everything together, we'd have an album,
1: wouldn't we? In today's world where people don't really... I mean, I think it's... We started doing EPs, but I think we could end up just doing singles because people don't tend to buy hard copies of anything now, as in vinyl or even CDs. They're just going to Spotify or wherever it is, iTunes, and they're just listening to one or two tracks and then they jump across to another artist. So
2: we've got a little pocket of people who like a hard copy, haven't we?
1: Fans,
2: but
1: yeah,
2: it's very hard to kind of break into newer people to sort of say, buy.
0: Yeah,
1: but people, but if you put up 12 tracks, it's like they're going to get lost, you have one or two lead tracks off an LP or something, and in today's age, eight tracks of that would get lost straight away.
2: Yeah, it's going to sort of filter right down again, isn't it?
1: Yeah.
0: Series of singles then.
1: Yeah, I think we're going to become that singles act.
2: Yeah.
1: And that way also you keep up your content or whatever, because you could release a single every 3 months or something.
2: Yes, because people seem to really like to see what you're doing that's new.
0: Yeah.
2: And I guess I feel it as well. I don't want to always kind of be saying, 6 months ago we released an EP. Obviously, if there's something new to mention about it, and that's that's nice to do, but I don't know if it's like nowadays we've got a shorter attention span. People want more new things, more novelty.
0: So one thing at a time. Great. So another song.
1: Wow, it was almost queuing up doing Baby You Got Me, that was, wasn't it? Because
2: you can do Baby You Got Me now.
1: Okay, yeah. Maybe, or we, but we should get you back on the keys, maybe. we'll end on that. Okay, look, we'll do Baby You Got Me, because,
0: So it's just you on your own, Chris,
1: isn't it? I'm on my own. I might just
0: play around with the microphones a little bit, and so I can put both microphones on you. So.
1: Yes. Look, I'm in stereo.
0: A bit more guitar, and I can play around with that. Brilliant.
1: Yeah. So this, if you imagine, is me solo doing a big band soul number. Okay. Actually, I'm going to take this off there, and I'm going to go. Here we go.

0: Thank you very much, Chris from A Sound of Pop Art. Wow, you hit some notes that I don't think I could.
1: Wow. Yeah, well, I was doing my best there. Okay. It's that kind of song, isn't it?
0: You've got to really commit, haven't you?
1: Yeah. Darling. Oh, God, I'll put my...
0: Are you right?
1: Yeah, I'm coming back to normal, yeah.
0: It's oxygen, probably.
1: It was an experience for me. Oh, yeah, so that, I think, will be a single book with, you know, the whole shebang. And nice slinky bass and Sammy will be singing and we'll have a nice, you know, keys and whatnot.
0: Yeah.
1: Nice. Yeah, looking forward to that.
0: Are there any opportunities for us to hear you live playing out and about? Where, have you got any gigs coming up soon? Or?
1: Where are we playing next? Oh, we're playing Haddam Steam Rally.
0: Fantastic.
2: On the Sunday, 2:00 on the main stage. So if anyone's there, you can catch us.
1: And that's then September the 13th.
0: Next weekend, yeah.
2: And we are at the Tap Room in St Ives on Friday the 18th from 8:00. That's a really nice venue.
1: We're at the Blue Bull in Grantchester on September the 24th.
2: Yes, that's the is that Thursday night?
1: That's a Thursday night.
2: And then after that we're in Norwich, aren't we?
1: We're in Norwich on the 26th.
2: And then I suppose the next local one is will be at the Elm Tree in Cambridge, won't we? On the 18th of October, I think.
1: Yeah.
2: That's
1: I don't think we've ever played in Huntington, have we?
0: Well, you have tonight.
1: Yeah.
2: We nearly did.
1: We nearly did on a New Year's Eve, that's right.
2: Yeah, we sort of turned up and...
1: They double booked
2: us.
0: Oh, gosh.
1: So we got paid.
2: We did get paid.
0: I hope so.
2: Yeah.
0: Well, that's if there are any venues listening tonight. We were talking to the Commemoration Hall earlier on, and they are just across the road. And
1: I've seen that, have
0: a music night on Thursdays often, yeah.
1: Yeah, I've seen gigs playing there. Yeah, we'd play there.
0: Mm.
1: We're ready,
2: willing, and able.
0: Brilliant. I think you've got one more song for us.
1: Yeah.
0: As you said, you want to get Sammy in on this one as well on keyboard.
1: Yeah.
2: I don't mind if you do.
1: So we're going to play a version of Psychedelic Soul. Just going to be us two here, so this is going to be very interesting.
0: This is off your new EP.
1: Yeah. Maybe later, if you play the actual recording, you'll be able to hear a slight difference. Right, here we go. What should I do? Should I start? Oh, let's start together.
2: Oh.
1: One, two, three.

0: Thank you very much. That was the sound of pop art live in the studio there. Psychedelic Soul, that is the title track of your new EP.
1: Yes.
0: So it can be found in all the usual places, I'm guessing?
1: Yeah, all the online stream places. And we are selling a CD of it on Bandcamp.
2: Yes, the sound of pop art. If you enjoy paying for your music, you can go to Bandcamp.
1: Yes. And, Bandcamp. Yeah, and all Spotify's and when we finished it, it was like we were alluding to before, it was such a summery sound because all the last releases have been on vinyl, but it takes about 3 months or so for vinyl to come through. Yeah. So we thought we had to get this out
2: Otherwise, it would have been waiting until 2027, wouldn't it?
1: Well, October, November to get it.
0: Well, thank you very much for joining us.
1: Oh, thanks for having
0: us. It's been a pleasure. Keep in touch and all the best.
1: Thank you.
0: With all your recordings. We look forward to hearing some new.
2: Thank you very much for having us.
0: Well, thank you. Still to come here on Spotlight, well, we have Gardens of the Moon, who were our live studio guests last week. This is Cables.

0: That's a bit of a reminisce from last week. Cables, Gardens of the Moon were with us live in the studio. A big thank you to the Sound of Pop Art who've been live in the studio this evening. Thank you also to Adam and Miles for the 8 o'clock slot. And at 7 o'clock, we had Nate here with Sandra Burney from Commemoration Hall as well. So that was great to hear what they're up to over the next month. So still to come here on East Valley Radio from midnight until 2 a.m., there is more music. This is your non-stop easy listening music show. Before that, of course, it's Friday night, so it is the Friday Night Late Show with Ian Stewart, and that will be coming up straight after the end of Spotlight from 10 o'clock through to midnight. Do obviously tune in as well. Well, stay, don't go anywhere, really. We've got lots coming up on Saturday as well. Including Jamie Stocker from 6 a.m. and Michael Burke at 8 a.m. with a weekend breakfast. I'm going to leave you with one more track for you tonight, which is Rachel Hill featuring Luke White, and this is Sell By Date.
1: I've been falling down, I've been fading now. It's hard to see the light when your head's wrapped in a thundercloud.

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3: Nigel Farage has sought to defend himself over allegations Reform have broken laws on political donations as he addressed his party conference.
4: We have not taken an illegal penny in funding. That is important. The loose pub talk, frankly, there was a bit of boasting, a bit of jack-the-laddery going on there. They don't exist. Those donations don't exist.
3: In a speech delayed by a security alert and interrupted four times by hecklers, Farage vowed not to be distracted from his agenda. He comes after two senior party officials. Officials have stepped down while an independent investigation takes place into undercover claims they accepted US-backed pollen. Farage has denied they broke electoral laws. Hundreds of people gathered in Middlesbrough for the first funeral of one of five young men killed in a head-on crash on the A66. Jacob Matusiak was killed when a Volkswagen Passat he was travelling in hit a marked police car while going the wrong way down a dual carriageway. The crash also killed PC Matty Blades and PC
1: Hundreds of people gathered in Middlesbrough for the first funeral of one of five young men killed in a head-on crash on the A66.
3: Jacob Matusiak was killed when a Volkswagen Passat he was travelling in hit a marked police car while going the wrong way down a dual carriageway. The crash also killed PC Matthew Blades and PC Tom Clough. Argentina has proven itself to be a weak country because of its threats to the Falkland Islands. That's what the Conservative leader Kemi Badenoch has suggested.
5: But the real message should be for Andy Burnham and the Labour Party, because with the nonsense they were doing, surrendering the Chagos Islands to Mauritius, something the Conservatives stopped in Parliament, they've sent a signal to every opportunist all around the world.
3: It's after the Foreign Secretary Ed Miliband says the UK will resolutely uphold the self-determination of the Falkland Islands, after the Argentinian president says his country needed to take them back.

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4: It's a mostly dry start to Saturday with sunny spells. A few showers will affect the northwest, thicker cloud and rain later in the day. Breezy at first with highs of 22 degrees Celsius.

Valley Radio with me, Ian Stewart. We've just heard Vernon Birch with a track called And You Call That Love, taken from his album I'll Be Your Sunshine, which was released on United Artists Records in 1975. Before that, we heard The Undisputed Truth kicking off tonight's show with a track called Big John Is My Name, taken from their album Down to Earth, released on Gaudy Records in Detroit in 1974. That's a sub-label of Motown, of course. Not sure why Berry Gordy needed to set up another label in 74, but anyway, he did, and that was a pretty good tune from it. Stick with me for the next couple of hours. I'll be playing music for dancing from around the world as usual. Pretty US-centric, actually, in the first half of tonight's show, although the next track is an exception to that general tendency, because this is from an artist from the Bahamas called Exuma. It's from his eponymous debut album, released on Mercury Records in 1970, and the tune's called Exuma, the O Beer Man.

Well, that was a track by Chaz Yankel called Glad to Know You, released on A&M Records in 1981. Chaz Yankel, by the way, was the guitar player in Ian Dury and the Blockheads, which is a somewhat underrated group, I think, actually. They've got some pretty decent tunes, haven't they? And maybe I'll investigate further for future weeks and see if we can play some of their material in the weeks that are coming up on the Friday Late Show here on Ooze Valley FM. Well, coming up next anyway, we've got a track back to the United States now, some soul music. This is Bobby Womack with a tune called I Can Understand It, released on United Artists Records in 1972.

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This is your Friday Late Show, and we've just heard a track by Jeannie Brown that was called Can't Stop Talking, taken from her album A Woman Alone, and that was released on Santa Monica's Dunhill Records in 1973. Coming up next, I'm going to play a piece of music by Brenda and the Tabulations. This one's called Little Bit of Love, and released on Epic Records in 1972. Enjoy.

Uzmali Radio. This is Zulima with Giving Up from her album Muz Zed, released on Hollywood's Sussex Records in 1973. She's got time for another couple of tunes to play you before we break for the news. The next one's going to be by Patti LaBelle. I'm going to play you Get Ready, Looking for Love. The Back to the Music Box edit by Ron Hardy, which I'll have taken from a compilation called Last Night to DJ Saved My Life. Well, it's on London's New Phonic Records in 2000. And then after that, I'll play us out with Love Committee, with Pass the Buck, and the Joe Corsair remix from Goldmine Records 2018. And then after the news, I'll be playing more dance floor tackle, basically. Contemporary Nelson Techno from the Detroit, Denmark, Ukraine, Canada, Manchester. So lots of wonderful stuff for us to enjoy. Glasgow as well, looking at my notes there. So plenty to look forward to. Stick with me and I'll see you on the other side of the news.

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2: The Reform UK leader Nigel Farage has dismissed suggestions his party has previously taken disguised foreign donations. Andy Hoyle reports.
3: It comes after two senior party officials have stepped down while an independent investigation takes place into undercover claims they accepted US-backed polling. Mr. Farage insists no illegal money was taken, calling the Channel 4 report a case of entrapment. He described it as loose pub talk that simply wasn't true as he sought to move on from allegations about the party's finances.
2: Meanwhile, Nigel Farage's keynote speech at the Reform UK party conference was interrupted numerous times by protesters. Two women stood up in the conference hall at Birmingham's National Exhibition Centre and held a banner reading Reform Works for Billionaires. They were booed by the audience and were carried out by security. A judge has declared a mistrial in the Lindsay Clancy murder case. Jurors said they could not reach a unanimous verdict on whether she was criminally responsible for killing her three young children. It means the case is unresolved and allows prosecutors to try Clancy again. A convicted murderer has received a second life jail term for the knife point kidnap of a 15-year-old girl. 56-year-old Paul Sharp bundled her into his car in Altrincham, Greater Manchester on the early evening of May 18th. The teenager was walking home. She was kept captive in his car for 8.5 hours before she was rescued by police the following day. The London Marathon Foundation has promised £3 million to set up new junior parkrun events for youngsters in areas of higher deprivation. Mike Diaper is from the foundation.
4: When a child is active, they're happier, they feel more connected to their community, their friends, they feel more resilient, their health and their education also benefits.
2: And Dolly Parton has secured her highest charting single and made official charts history with 3 hits in the top 10. It's after a resurgence for her music following her death. That's the latest from Radio News Herb. I'm Tanita Sims.
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We're here on Ouse Valley Radio with me, Ian Stewart. I'm going to be playing techno for the rest of our tonight's show, taking us through to midnight, help us see in the weekend. And the tune that's playing in the background here is by an artist called Martin Butrich. It's called Full Clip, and this came out on Planet E Records in 2006. And we kicked off tonight's second half with a track by Kenny Larkin, playing the Carl Craig remix of his You Are, also released on Detroit's Planet E Records in 2011. And coming up in a moment, I'm going to play you some contemporary techno music released on Glasgow's Numbers Records earlier this year. That'll be a track by Unspecified Enemies, very much drawing inspiration from second wave Detroit techno of the kind that we're listening to now. And that's a tune called Mathematics Park, taken from a great album that came out

It's your 508 show here on News Valley Radio, and this is a track by Wata Igarashi in Tokyo. It's called Interweave, and taken from a release that came out on Death Mantel Records in Amsterdam earlier this year. Coming up next, I'm going to play a piece of music by an artist from Manchester called Kerry. Used to work in the Eastern Bloc record shop in the Northern Quarter, and it's one of them. My old flat, in fact, and she's just put out a fantastic EP on Tresor Records a couple of weeks ago, and this is the first track I'm going to play from it. It's called Reclaim.

playing you another track here by Kerry, and this one's called, what's it called now? Oh yeah, System Awakens, from the EP came out on Tresor Records a couple of weeks ago.

You're listening to Ooze Valley Radio. This is your Friday Late Show with Ian Stewart. And just heard a track by Dyslector called Muckle Drummer. I'll take you the Peter Manifold remix. Came out on London's Late Night Shopper Records this year. The debut release, in fact, from that new label. And the tune that's coming in now is by an artist called Eric Jabari. It's called Screamore, taken from a compilation called 030313. And I think that refers to the area codes of respectively Berlin and Detroit. It's a collaboration EP between Berlin and Detroit. Techno artist released on Treco Records last year.

Friday Late Show on start again. It's the Friday Late Show on Ooze Valley Radio, in fact, isn't it? We've changed name recently and I nearly forgot it there. Anyway, just played you the last of three tunes we're playing tonight from this new EP on Tresor Records by Kerry. That was called Echoes Of, and the tune that's coming just now, beginning, is by Anne, and it's called Fields of Flowers. This was released on Kiev's Nacto Records in 2024.

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It's called Revenge from the Penthouse, and this was released on her Ancient Records in Canada a couple of months ago.

Well, just about gets us to the end of tonight's show here on Ouse Valley Radio, your Friday late show. This is the final track. It's by Black Rave Culture. It's called Pay Me, and it came out in 2022 as a self-issued release. That's all from me for this week. Thank you very much, as ever, for listening, and I'll see you again this time next week. Have a great weekend. Bye.

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